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3: From the Sky News Centre at 2, the Prime Minister says pensioners won't lose out after announcing plans to overhaul the state pension triple lock in 2030. Under the proposals, pensions will continue to rise every year by at least 2.5% or in line with inflation. Andy Burnham told the Labour conference in Liverpool yesterday that the savings will pay for social care reforms. Reform UK's Nigel Farage says the PM's misleading people.
4: The triple lock is an absolutely tiny part of the £1.4 trillion that the UK government spends every year. Frankly, the thought that cutting pensions would leave enough money free for a national care service, those sums don't add up or make sense at all.
3: Manchester City say they're innocent and will appeal after being found guilty of breaking Premier League rules for nearly a decade. An independent commission says the club concealed the true state of its revenues to get around financial regulations from 2009. Garvahi Road residents have launched a fresh legal bid to stop the Drumcree parade. Protesters continue to block the mainly nationalist area of Portadown while Orange men wait at Drumcree Church for permission to march. Petrol but no explosive devices were found in vans that sparked a major security alert at an RAF base in Gloucestershire. Police say the decision to release five men on bail was based on experience and strategy. In sport, England bounced back from defeat to Spain with a 2-0 victory away to the Czech Republic in the Nations League. The hosts were reduced to 10 men in the first half, with goals from Anthony Gordon and Harry Kane after the break in Prague. Manager Thomas Tuchel says it wasn't glamorous, but that's OK.
5: You have to sometimes do the hard work with not a lot of praise, because we were the favourites and we wanted to win. We demanded the win from us. Then you go up with one man, of course, and everyone expects we ourselves. You're suddenly the heavy favourites.
3: And Scotland had Jack Hendry sent off early in their 3-0 defeat to Switzerland at Hampden Park.
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6: Wet start to Wednesday, brightening up through the afternoon though. Mild once again, highs for South Leicestershire and North Northants, 23 Celsius.
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1: With Everest Lounge in Market Harborough, we've got a surprise on the way. Curious? You should be, or will be revealed soon.
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0: I'm Adam Wilson, and this is an invitation to join me for the Quiet Revolution. You can be a part of the show on Tuesday evenings between 9 and 11, where you'll hear music like this.
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1: What are you doing?
0: I'm counting requests to be lined up.
1: Can I help?
0: Well, of course you can.
1: Oh, 1, 3, 5, 7.
0: What are you doing?
1: I'm counting the requests to be lined up.
0: Yes, but it goes 2, 4, 6, 8.
1: No, I'm going 1, 3, 5, 7.
0: You're counting every other one.
1: So are you.
0: But if we do it together...
1: No,
0: 1, 2, 3, 4, 5, 6, 7, 8.
1: Excellent. So we do every other one.
0: Yes, we do. We're the Every Other Week show.
1: 6 till 9 on a Monday.
0: Every week.
1: With me, Colin J, 1 week.
0: And me, Phil Jessen, the other week.
1: Two presenters with one show. It'll never work.

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3: From the Sky News Centre at 3, opposition parties have unanimously accused the Prime Minister of punishing pensioners after he announced an overhaul of the triple lock. Andy Burnham told the Labour conference his plans will make significant savings, which can be spent on social care. It could mean smaller pension rises from 2030, which would hit people like these in Runcorn in Cheshire.
4: You're just robbing the pensioners. I've worked all my life.
5: Pensioners never get anything, do they?
6: Pensioners are going to suffer, aren't they? But if he's going to put it to care, that's okay.
7: It's just in debt and we all have to do our bit, don't we?
3: The Premier League's confirmed Manchester City have been found guilty of all charges over financial rule breaches. An independent commission found the club arranged sham contracts to artificially inflate revenues. City say they'll appeal. Ex-world snooker champion Graham Dott's been jailed for 7 years for child sex abuse. The 49-year-old targeted a boy and girl of primary school age with multiple incidents over several years. The mother of a 23-year-old woman who was shot dead by her father while staying at his home in the US in 2025 wants the case reopened. A Texas grand jury found there was insufficient evidence to charge Chris Harrison. Jane Coates has travelled to the US for answers.
8: My anger isn't raging and shouty. I've never been that kind of person. I feel that Lucy is being let down and she deserves so much more than that. The one thing that I can give back to Lucy is her voice, and that is what I'm going to continue to keep on trying to do.
3: The Prosper Police Department says a thorough investigation was carried out. In sport, England have their first points in this season's Nations League thanks to a 2-0 win away to 10-man Czech Republic. And Scotland also had a player sent off in their 3-0 defeat to Switzerland in Sebastian Pokanoli's first home game in charge. And bakers made cookies, recreated ice gems and built a biscuit mosaic during last night's Great British Bake Off. It saw the first elimination of the season with Danny from Dorset going home. That's the latest. I'm AJ Walsh.
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9: Wet start to Wednesday, brightening up through the afternoon though. A mild once again, highs for South Leicestershire and North Northants, 23 Celsius.
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1: With Everest Lounge in Market Harborough, we've got a surprise on the way. Curious? You should be, or will be revealed soon.
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Thursday from 6 until 9. Music from stage and screen. Alex Murray's Film Focus, The Drama Diary, as well as The Quiz. 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
3: From the Sky News Centre at 4, the Culture Secretaries refused to say if tax rises will be needed to pay for the new universal care service proposed by Andy Burnham. The Prime Minister told the Labour Party conference that he'll adjust the pensions triple lock from 2030 to afford it. Economists are concerned that it still won't cover the cost. But when pushed on tax rises, Lisa Nandy wouldn't give a concrete answer.
4: Look, we haven't set out anything further than today where we've said we are determined to deliver the biggest step change and investment into social care that this country's ever seen. And as you heard from Andy today, he came into politics to do the right thing. People might not always agree with him, but he will always stand up and fight for what he believes is right.
3: Manchester City fans are coming to terms with the extent of the financial breaches their club appears to have committed. An independent commission has found them guilty of all the charges against them for breaking the Premier League's fair play rules. David Mooney from the Blue Moon podcast says he feels let down by the owners.
5: I dare say there will be fans out there who are angry at the Premier League, who will side with the club, who think that the club is innocent and, you know, has said that it's innocent. That's just not where I'm at the moment.
3: Investigations are continuing after three teenagers were killed when their car entered the River Weir in Sunderland. A 17-year-old boy who was also in the vehicle yesterday afternoon has been arrested and is still in police custody. In sport, England bounced back from defeat to Spain with a 2-0 victory away to the Czech Republic in the Nations League. The hosts were reduced to 10 men in the first half with goals from Anthony Gordon and Harry Kane after the break in Prague. And Scotland had Jack Hendry sent off early in their 3-0 defeat to Switzerland at Hampden Park. And preschoolers are clocking in an average of more than 18,000 steps a day. A global study looked at around 3,500 3- and 4-year-olds from 44 countries between 2018 and 2025. Children in low- to middle-income countries and those living in rural areas appeared to take more steps. That's the latest. I'm AJ Walsh.
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0: 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And it's not on the menu.
6: Wet start to Wednesday, brightening up through the afternoon though. Mild once again, highs for South Leicestershire and North Northants. 23 Celsius.
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0: With Everest Lounge in Market Harborough. We've got a surprise on the way. Curious? You should be, or will be revealed soon. Now,
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Yes, you could be winning £20 on Radio Bingo between the hours of 7 and 9 every single Wednesday and Sunday night with me, Steve Watts. You know you're going to have a lot of fun and you could win

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1: I've been trying to find my way to leave. Stuck in the belly of the beast. It's getting hard to breathe. Broken down, I'm turning in my sleep. Nothing is ever too steep.

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3: From the Sky News Centre at 5, the Prime Minister says pensioners won't lose out after announcing plans to overhaul the state pension triple lock in 2030. Under the proposals, pensions will continue to rise every year by at least 2.5% or in line with inflation. Donald Trump says he's surprised five people were released on bail after an incident near RAF Fairford. Officers found petrol but no explosives in three vans near the US-used airbase in Gloucestershire. It's also emerged one of the suspects reportedly called police on himself before a farmer raised the alarm on Sunday. The US president's not sure bailing them out was the right decision.
4: Was this a long-standing investigation?
5: A long-standing, yeah. We were involved in it, but as you know, you're a fellow countryman, they let him go. Well, they didn't let him go. They put them out on bail. I assume they have them watched closely. But these were serious people, seriously bad people, and they should not have done that.
3: Manchester City's chief executive says the Premier League has a conspiracy against them. He's responded to the guilty verdict of an independent commission, finding they've breached financial rules over 9 years. Manager Thomas Tuchel thinks Jude Bellingham can be captain after the midfielder ended the 2-0 Nations League win away to the Czech Republic. The Real Madrid midfielder replaced goal scorer Harry Kane in the second half in Prague. Tuchel says he discussed Bellingham's role with him before the game.
6: We had if our hearts or our stomachs said, like, let's go again, let's start again, and both our heads said maybe 30 minutes is enough for today, because he hasn't played, I think, in this quick turnaround through this season.
3: It was a frustrating evening for Scotland in a 3-0 defeat to Switzerland as they wait for a win in this season's Nations League. Jack Hendry was sent off early in Sebastian Pocanoli's first home game in charge. And doing certain training exercises just once a week is enough to cut blood pressure. A study got people to take part in four lots of isometric training like wall squat exercises and holding planks. That's
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7: Wet start to Wednesday, brightening up through the afternoon though. A mild once again, highs for South Leicestershire and North Northants, 23 Celsius.
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1: 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Curious? You should be, or will be revealed soon.
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Expect great music, the infamous Hooker Dog Quiz, hilarious stories and plenty of reasons to smile. It's the show that'll brighten your Wednesday. That's Paul Hartshorn, every other Wednesday from 6, only on 102.3 HFM. 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
3: From the Sky News Centre at 6, the Culture Secretary's refused to say if tax rises will be needed to pay for the new universal care service proposed by Andy Burnham. The Prime Minister's told the Labour Party conference he'll adjust the pension's triple lock from 2030 to afford it. Economists are concerned it won't cover the cost, but when pushed on tax rises, Lisa Nandy wouldn't give a concrete answer.
4: Look, we haven't set out anything further than today, where we've said we are determined to deliver the biggest step change and investment into social care that this country's ever seen. And as you heard from Andy today, he came into politics to do the right thing. People might not always agree with him, but he will always stand up and fight for what he believes is right.
3: Manchester City's chief executive says there's a conspiracy against them after being found guilty of breaching Premier League financial rules. An independent commission found the club arranged sham contracts to inflate their revenues, which bosses deny. It's emerged one of the five men arrested near RAF Fairford called police on himself an hour before a local farmer raised the alarm on Sunday. The suspects have all been granted bail. The number of anti-Semitic incidents at British universities is significantly higher than before Hamas attacked Israel nearly 3 years ago. The Community Security Trust recorded 95 involving Jewish students in the past year. Nearly half of British adults say they struggle to work out what's real and what's not online. National Trading Standards says people are increasingly being duped by fake websites, deepfake videos and AI-generated images. Mike Andrews is from the organisation.
5: Stopping and thinking about what you're seeing, what you're listening to, what's being pushed to you on social media. Is it genuine? It can look extremely convincing, but just take that time to stop and think about whether or not this could be a scam.
3: And Anthony Gordon and Harry Kane got the goals as England beat Czech Republic 2-0 in the Nations League. Scotland were beaten 3-0 by Switzerland. That's the latest. I'm Faye.
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7: 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Mild once again, highs for South Leicestershire and North Northants, 23 Celsius.
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6: 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Curious? You should be, or will be revealed soon.
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If I've got it, I'll play it, and I'll play it just for you. I'll also be taking you on a trip to Noonie's Vinyl Vaults, where real records will get played on our turntables. So that's me, Noonie, between 2 and 4pm every Sunday afternoon on HFM. I look forward to seeing you then.

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3: From the Sky News Centre at 7. The Culture Secretary's refused to rule out extra taxes to pay for a new national care service set out by Andy Burnham. Yesterday, the Prime Minister announced plans to overhaul the state pension triple lock by 2030, but experts say that might not be enough to cover the costs of his proposals. It could mean smaller pension rises, potentially affecting these people in Runcorn in Cheshire.
4: You're just robbing the pensioners. I've worked all my life.
5: Pensioners never get anything, do they?
6: Pensioners are going to suffer, aren't they? But if he's going to put it to care, that's okay.
7: This is in debt and we all have to do our bit, don't we?
3: One of the five suspects arrested near RAF Fairford reportedly called 999 on himself on Sunday. It's understood the man contacted police almost an hour before a farmer raised the alarm in Gloucestershire. Cases of anti-Semitism affecting university students and staff in the UK surged in the last academic year. The Community Security Trust says it recorded 95 related incidents. The growth of artificial intelligence has left a quarter of UK adults feeling overwhelmed by the increasing sophistication of scams. National Trading Standards says nearly half struggle to work out what's real and what's not online. Sebastian Pokanoli's first home game in charge of Scotland ended in a 3-0 defeat to Switzerland in the Nations League. Jack Hendry was sent off just 11 minutes into the match at Hampden Park. Pokanoli says it was a frustrating evening.
8: We start quite aggressive, front feet, and yeah, after 8 minutes, the game plan has to put on the side and just see the team reacting well or not with 10 men, and they did the best, to be honest.
3: England beat Czech Republic 2-0. And a collection of unheard recordings by Oasis will no longer go under the hammer after the band sued. Little and Auctions plan to sell a set, including 63 live shows. That's the latest. I'm Fader Silver.
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9: So then, a very good morning to you. Any lingering cloud and rain there will clear in the morning. Sunshine and patches of cloud can be expected later, with a slight chance of an isolated shower. A bit breezy, maximum temperature is 22 degrees today. And tonight then, we'll see a variable of cloud and the odd shower. Clear spells are expected there to increase throughout the night. 11 degrees, so relatively warm this evening. That is your weather on HFM.
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9: So then with the trains then, the 0736 to the first Nottingham service out there from platform number one, and that is on time, and the 0759 London St Pancras is on time, platform number two. No delays this far with the trains, so that's a good thing, because first thing in the morning it sometimes have cancellations and delays, so that's good. Expect queuing traffic then a little later on the Rockingham Road and Gore's Lane, and we're here in Market Harborough. That's because of three-way temporary traffic lights and replacing the main signals for junction improvement works. That's ongoing until November. And the School Lane, Braybrook, road closure there. That's for the highways. And the High Street, Fletton, you've got a road closure there for 7 Trent. And the A508, Northampton Road, overnight road closure. That's 8 p.m. through to 6 a.m. That's for resurfacing work. And that's taking place in stages between Wellham Park Road Junction and the roundabout by the Leisure Centre. Ongoing until the 10th of October then. And the A508, Northampton Road, we've also got further traffic lights there from the Leisure Centre roundabout onwards, I would assume. And the A4304 Coventry Road, Braybrook Road, Lubbenham. It was cleared this morning when I came down, but I'm sure it's a single set of traffic lights on that road at the moment, so it's not the multi-way one, so it should be a little lighter on the traffic later on at school time. And the Ashley Road, Medbourne, two-way signals there for the highways. And the B6047 Harbour Road, Foxton, two-way signals there also for the highways. And finally then, the Medbourne Road in Drayton, two-way signals, and that's for Giga Clear cabling.
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0: Your Brilliance there, Debbie Harry, and French Kissing in the USA. 102.3 then, HFM. Steve Watts sitting in for Dave Irving on The Breakfast Show this morning. If you fancy a little bit of a tune and something to kind of like, you know, you lay in there in bed and you think, I'd like a little bit of a tune just to kind of like get me going, then why not send that in to studio@hobberfm.co.uk.
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That's definitely got to be my favourite bit. It really has. I mean, what sort of like made her sort of decide, Bonnie Tyler, that she's going to put turn around bright eyes on the end? It was just like a bit of magic right there, wasn't it? Magic.

Loving that. A little bit of Van Morrison, first thing in the morning. You can't kind of beat that, really, can you, to be fair? Brian Ferry, Slave to Love. Playing ours on the Mighty 102.3, the NHFM.

0: then. Good morning. Let's get the grey matter working well between the logos then, shall we? The clue. Yes, the clue for today's crossword is church seats. Church seats, and it is 1, 2, 3, 4 letters. Four letters being the answer. So church seats is the clue, and four letters being the answer. Very good morning then to Mark. Hello, Mark. I'll get onto your request straight after this.
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0: So then, hello Mark, how are you? Hope your missus is all right and you're not too busy packing up all the goods that you're selling on the table, going down to the local post office and causing mayhem as everybody has to queue behind you as you go through your 30 parcels. Yes, I've been behind these sort of people. Yes, I have indeed. I've never been one of them yet, but I have to get to the point where I'm selling that much stuff that I will be. That would be great, wouldn't it? Now then, young man, he says, you mentioned if you fancy a tune, well, that'd be great. I'd love a tune, he says. And last evening, I was chatting about the old school and shops, where we incorporated in the grounds of the Stantonbury campus, obviously somewhere. Is that where you went to, the Stantonbury campus? Great. And a chemist shop there sold vinyl. I mean, what an odd sort of match there, isn't it? So my very, very first song that I bought, the LP. So if you could please play me Kate Bush, that'd be great.

Kate Bush there, Army Dreamers. Thanks very much then to Mark for that one. Brilliant. Is it my other album that I had, by the way? It was with Bohemian Rhapsody on it. And I used to play it that much that my mum said, for goodness sake, please, can you go and get yourself some headphones? Do you know what? I did the same thing. I had a set of speakers, large set of speakers, being a mobile DJ back in the day when I was 14, and a time clock, one of those old-fashioned time clocks on the wall that I set to like 6 o'clock in the morning because I've got to get to work for 8 in the morning. And it was like probably 45 minutes on my motorbike or moped, should I say. And these sort of speakers would thump into action as the time clock came on, and the record was starting to turn on the deck, and then off we went. And if I remember, it was I had so many, like, I think Rod Stewart was one of them that just went, you know, day after day after day. And of course the other one was Railroad Bum by Jim Reeves, constantly just went on and on and on every single day. And I think the next door neighbor used to bang on the wall. But you know, you don't care, do you, when you're 14? It doesn't matter, does it? You've got to be bulletproof.

0: There we go. The OJ's Love Train for Yvette Shires. Hello, Yvette. I hope you enjoyed that one. Great, great tune, isn't it? I think we may have to just relive the railroad bum moment right after this.
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0: So then expect queuing traffic on the Rockingham Road to Gore's Lane then, as three-way temporary traffic lights replace the main signals for junction improvement works ongoing until the end of November. And the School Lane Braybrook road closure there. We've got the High Street Fletney for a road closure for 7 Trent, and the A508 Northampton Road overnight road closure, 8pm through to 6am for resurfacing work taking place in stages between Welland Park Road Junction and the roundabout at the Leisure Centre, and the A508 Northampton Road two-way signals there at the Leisure Centre roundabout, so that's causing mayhem, I guess, this morning a bit later on, and the A4304 Coventry Road, the Braybrook Road, Lubbenham Hill, multi-way signals there for Leisure Highways. They were down this morning, but I guess they'll put them up at the moment, but it is only a single leg going up the Lubbenham Hill at the moment, so it's not causing as much delays as it has been when it's been four-way action there. And the Ashley Road Medbourne two-way signals there for highways, the B6047 Harbour Road in Foxton, we've got two-way signals there for highways, and finally then the Medbourne Road in Drayton, two-way signals there for GigaClear cabling. Take a look at the trains, and there are now some delays. I spoke a little bit too soon earlier. The 0736 is now expected at 0739. That's a Nottingham service from platform number one. And the 0759 is now expected at 0811. That's a London St Pancras International. Everything else, though, is running on time.
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0: That wouldn't drive me mad.

0: Well, I think, if you was a next-door neighbour and you was whinging about that coming through your wall first thing in the morning, the problem's definitely not me. I just love that song. Right then, Church Seats is the clue. Church Seats is the clue for the crossword, and four letters is the answer.
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0: you ever get your hands on Love there, Gladys Knight and the Pips. Good morning then to Gary and Sue. Hi, Gary. Hi, Sue. Steve, would you please play us a tune? Well, of course I will. It's going to come up straight after the break. But first, we have to have one in for Morgan first, because, I'm kind of thinking, which way round do I go? Because obviously Sue's a lady, Margot's a lady, and like ladies first and all that. Yeah, this is going to get tricky.
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0: So yeah, it's official then, Sue and Gary. Your request was in slightly earlier than Margaret's.

Well, I really don't know where the time is flying this morning, isn't it? I do hope if you've got to be somewhere at 8 o'clock, you're en route. Because otherwise, you're going to be late, aren't you? Anyway, fancy some fresh air, gentle exercise and good company? Then Walk and Talk returns to Wellham Park on Thursday, the 1st of October. This Thursday, of course, tomorrow, 1 p.m, meeting at the cafe. Now, it's a relaxed amble and chat around the park. So there's no, like, you know, no time clocks, no running, no rushing, none of that. With all abilities welcome. So it doesn't matter, you know, if you, whatever it is, if you've got a dog, you can bring your dog. As long as it's well behaved and not going to start upsetting everybody and biting everybody, it'll be fine. I used to have a dog that used to bite, I'll tell you. Oh, gosh. It was my very, very first dog ever when I was like 14 years old with my mum. And she brought this dog in, little puppy. It's called Ben.

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They're strange times. Well, I don't think they were wrong there, do you? And it's slowly, progressively not got any better. I think, you know, when you go back to 1980s, 70s, 80s, all the fun that we used to have as youngsters, I know, you know, swinging on a tire on the end of a rope.

0: 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Great days.
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3: It's 8 o'clock. I'm Nick Shaw. East Midlands Railway will be brought into public ownership by the end of next year. The government says the move will put passengers ahead of shareholder returns as Great British Railways is created. The news comes as Harbour MP Neil O'Brien expresses disappointment that he has still not received a response from the Rail Minister after raising concerns about EMR's performance back in July.
4: Here we are, months and months later, and I just think the government are asleep at the wheel on this. Constituents here are worried by what they're seeing on the railways every day. The service is lousy, and the government can't even reply to a letter. It's just not good enough.
3: The Minister's office has been approached for comment. Next, and opposition parties have unanimously accused the Prime Minister of punishing pensioners after he announced an overhaul of the triple lock. Andy Burnham told the Labour conference he plans to make significant savings which can be spent on social care. It could mean smaller pension rises from 2030, which would hit these people we spoke to.
5: What I am told is that we should take seriously the President's broad assessment.
6: You're just robbing the pensioners. I've worked all my life.
7: Pensioners never get anything, do they?
8: Pensioners are going to suffer, aren't they? But if he's going to put it to care, that's OK.
9: She's in debt and we all have to do our bit, don't we?
3: A man has been given a suspended prison sentence after a woman was seriously injured in a crash in Market Harborough. The two-car collision happened on Lubbernham Hill on November the 24th last year. Simon Payne of West Street in Welford pleaded guilty to causing serious injury by dangerous driving. The 51-year-old was sentenced to 20 months in prison, suspended for 2 years, banned from driving and ordered to pay compensation when he appeared at Leicester Crown Court yesterday. It's reported one of the five British nationals arrested over the suspected bomb plot at RAF Fairford called the police on himself. No explosives were found in three vans discovered close to the airbase, which is also used by the US Air Force. The suspects have since been released on bail, something Donald Trump says is disappointing. Sky's US correspondent Mark Stone says the president's sticking by his initial claims about the investigation.
5: What I am told is that we should take seriously the president's broad assessment that what happened at the weekend is the result of an investigation that's been going on for some time and that involves authorities from both sides of the Atlantic.
3: Harborough District Council's looking at ways to provide further financial support to volunteer litter pickers across the district. It's after the work of the Litter Wombles was praised by the authority. And in football, England captain Harry Kane has praised an outstanding performance from Trent Alexander-Arnold on his international return. The Real Madrid player made his first start for his country in almost 2 years in their 2-0 win against the Czech Republic in the Nations League.
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3: Cloudy start to the day, could see some light showers in places. Brightening up later on, though, with plenty of sunny spells this afternoon. Highs for South Leicestershire and North Northants of 22 Celsius.
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1: 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Curious? You should be, or will be revealed soon.
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11: Well, a very good morning, Nick. And more from Nick then at 8:30. So expect queue in traffic then on the Rockingham Road, then Gore's Lane, as three-way temporary traffic lights replace main signals for junction improvement works, and that's ongoing until November. And School Lane, Braybrook, road closure there for the highways. High Street, Fletney, road closure there for 7 Trent. A508, that's the Northampton Road. Overnight road closure, 8pm through to 6am for resurfacing work in stages between Welland Park Junction and the roundabout by the Leisure Centre there. And the A508 also, Northampton Road, we've got two-way signals there near the Leisure Centre. That's probably the other side, causing even further mayhem. And the A4304 Coventry Road, Braybrook Road and Lubbenham Hill. Multi-way signals there. It's only on the Lubbenham Hill leg at the moment, so it's not quite as bad as it's been, but you still need to give yourself some extra time. Ashley Road there, Medbourne, two-way signals there for Leisure Highways. And the B6047 Harbour Road, Foxton, two-way signals there for Highways. And the Medbourne Road in Drayton, finally then, these two-way signals there, Giga Clear Cabling responsible for that. Having a look, a refresh on the time for the trains. The 0759 is now expected at 0817. That's a London St Pancras service departing from platform number 2. And the 0808 is now expected at 0809. That's a Nottingham service departing from platform number 1. All other services remain unchanged.
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David Guetta and Run River, Angels Above Me. And that was for Sue and Don. Thank you very much for your request this morning. If you'd like to be just like Sue and Don and have yourself your own track, then yeah, why not get in contact with the show, studio@harbourfm.co.uk. That's one way to do it. Or you can text me on 64446 HFM. 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

0: So then this morning's crossword is church seat, and the answer being four letters. So well done so far for all of you getting that. So give it another go.
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1: 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The time being 15 minutes then past the hour of 8 o'clock. Should be a nice warm day later on, getting up to 20-odd degrees. 22 degrees, I believe. 11 degrees tonight, so felt warm this morning when I came out.

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Neo there and Closer. What a very good morning then to Tom and Gandhi, working away hard in Husbands Bosworth, building away they are. Good morning to all the builders out there, doing a great job. And Tom says, I've got my van back, but here's the problem. I've got the build to go with it. That's the thing, isn't it? We always rely on our vans to go to work and stuff, don't they? But when they fail, then kind of like, yeah, everything changes, doesn't it? Because how do you get there? Then you've got to pull in a few friends going to come and take you to work and stuff. But I'm pleased you got it back. That's one good thing. The only problem is now you've got to pay for it. My suggestion is you work and just keep on working. The rest will be fine.

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1: East Midlands Railway will be brought into public ownership by the end of next year. It comes amid continuing concerns about reliability and the company's overall performance. Andy Burnham's being accused of punishing pensioners after announcing plans to adjust the triple lock from 2030 to make significant savings to go towards social care. A man's been given a suspended prison sentence after a woman was seriously injured in a crash in Market Harborough. It's reported one of the five British nationals arrested over the suspected bomb plot at RAF Fairford called the police on himself. Harborough District Council is looking at ways to provide further financial support to volunteer litter pickers across the district. And the weather, cloudy with the risk of some rain this morning, brightening up later though with plenty of sunny spells this afternoon. Highs 23 Celsius. That's the latest more news at the top of the hour.
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3: So then, thank you, Nick, for the half-hour news. More from Nick then at 9 o'clock. Taking a look then, what's going on? Rockingham Road, Gores Lane, three-way temporary traffic lights there causing problems this morning. That's because they're creating new improvements to the junction. Red School Lane in Braybrook, road closure there for the highways, and the High Street Fletney road closure there for 7 Trent, and the A508 Northampton Road overnight road closure 8 p.m. through to 6 a.m. for resurfacing work, and the A508 Northampton Road, we've got two-way signals there, and that's from the Leisure Centre roundabout onwards, and the A404 Comptroller Road, Braybrook Road and Lubbenham Hill, we've got motorway signals there, and this morning the leg of the Lubbenham Hill was active. The rest of it is okay, so not too bad there. Ashley Road, Medbourne, two-way signals there for the highways, and the B6047 Harborough Road, we've got Foxton, two-way signals there, and Medbourne Road in Drayton, two-way signals for giga clear cabling, but that's all we've got at the moment. Taking a look at the trains then, the 0834 Nottingham service on time, platform number 1, and the 0855 at London St Pancras is on time from platform number 2.
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3: Now then, this is a tune. If I've ever heard of a tune, this is a great tune. This is The Who. We'll get forward again.

0: Oh, that stopped, didn't it? Well, we can't have it all the way from the beginning, but I can promise you one thing, it definitely will stop again, so we might as well move on. You know, these things are like, this system can be very funny.
1: What's the name of the singer and the song?
0: So then, what's the name of the singer and the song? What is this one? What do you think this is? So if you think you know the answer to this one, well, you'd be very impressive, to be fair. What is it? I'll leave that one with you.

0: Ferry there, let's stick together. Can you believe the system stopped in the middle of the Who? I mean, sacrilege, honestly. But you see, if I press the button to make it go again, it would just stop in exactly the same place. What is this song? Come on, what do you think? Mark Field reckons it's Joan Armatrading, but no, it's not, it isn't. Feel that rock vibe. Feel that rock vibe. What do you think? If you get it right, if you get it, then we'll play it for you.
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1: And we're proud to have you too, Sam Britton. Great guy, he really is. So Sam will be, yeah, alternate Saturday, I believe it is. Right, Donna. Hello, Donna. How are you? Well done. You've got the song, which means that means we're going to play it in a moment, doesn't it? Also to Kevin G for getting it too. Now, if you think you might know, there's some of you out there that are probably like actually annoyed with yourselves with it. Because you want to know it because you're like indie rock or whatever. You just can't get it. It happens to us all, honest. It's one of those, like, not immediately go-to songs, isn't it? But anyway, keep trying. I mean, some of you are saying Joan Armatrading, but it's not that.

the Shoop Shoop song there, and of course, yes, it's in his kiss there. Cher, well done. So, Mr. Bond, hello, Mr. Bond. I like that, Mr. Bond. Anyways, yes, you've got the song, so well done. And he also said, well, Metallica used this as their intro for live concerts. So that is a bit of a clue right there, isn't it? So Metallica used this as the intro to the live concerts. Well done. Thank you very much for that information, Mr. Bond. I like that, Mr. Bond. I don't know. You're conjuring up certain imaginations going on here. Also, thank you to Yvette Shires. You've done a great job of getting that song too. So that means straight after the news at the top of the hour, I'll be playing that as our first song.

Good morning, Paul Sinclair. I love that song, by the way. Great song. Maxine Nightingale. We'll talk about it in the next hour, actually. Now, for every one of you that's ever been on a Lambretta, especially Gary and Sue, having the 225cc, 225cc Lambretta GP does some 70 miles an hour. Well, you've got to have this on in your headphones.

0: I know it wouldn't really kind of fit the mod theme. But you know, you've got to be different sometimes. You can't just like do everything the same way. Sometimes you've got to just go out, way out, and do something totally different. Well, hello to Sue and Don. Well done. You've got that track as well, so that is good. And well done, Donna. And yeah, Yvette Shires as well. And Paul St. Clair. Yeah, I'm going to play that tune for you in a couple of moments.
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3: It's 9 o'clock. I'm Nick Shaw. Passengers using East Midlands Railway are set to see the service brought into public ownership by the end of next year. The government says the move will put passengers ahead of shareholder returns as the Midland Main Line becomes part of Great British Railways. It comes as Harbour MP Neil O'Brien expresses disappointment he's not received a response from the Rail Minister after raising several concerns about EMR's performance back in July.
4: I was asking, for example, what he was doing to stop more of our trains being transferred away, what they were going to do to try and find some more trains, how they would compensate passengers, and some big safety questions about the idea that the only way to override some of the alarms that are going off on the new trains is to effectively turn the train off and on again and turn off all the lights. That is a very alarming idea to me.
3: The Minister's office has been approached for comment. Meanwhile, the Work and Pension Secretary's rejected claims Labour's breaking its promises after the Prime Minister announced the triple lock will be adjusted. Pat McFadden's responded to claims that legislating for the changes before they come in after 2030 would mean going against pledges in the party's manifesto.
5: We said we would keep the triple lock for the duration of this Parliament. We will keep that promise. The Prime Minister was absolutely clear about that in his speech, and it's really important that pensioners know that. And that's line one of this discussion on the triple lock.
3: Andy Burnham says the mechanism would be reformed to pay for social care. Pensions go up by at least 2.5% inflation or wage growth. A man has been given a suspended prison sentence after a woman was seriously injured in a crash in Market Harbour. The two-car collision happened on Lubbernham Hill on November the 24th last year. 51-year-old Simon Payne of West Street in Welford pleaded guilty to causing serious injury by dangerous driving. He was sentenced to 20 months, suspended for 2 years, banned from driving and ordered to pay compensation. It's reported one of the five British nationals arrested over the suspected bomb plot at RAF Fairford called the police on himself. No explosives were found in three vans discovered close to the airbase, which is also used by the US Air Force. The suspects have since been released on bail, something Donald Trump says is disappointing. Sky's US correspondent Mark Stone says the president's sticking by his initial claims about the investigation.
6: What I am told is that we should take seriously the president's broad assessment that what happened at the weekend is the result of an investigation that's been going on for some time and that involves authorities from both sides of the Atlantic.
3: Harbour District Council's looking at ways to provide further financial support to volunteer litter pickers across the district. It's after the work of the Litter Wombles was praised by the authority.
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3: 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Brightening up later on, though, with plenty of sunny spells this afternoon. Highs for South Leicestershire and North Northants of 22 Celsius.
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1: 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We've got a surprise on the way. Curious? You should be, or will be revealed soon.
3: That's the latest. 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
9: Many thanks, Nick. More from Nick then at 9.30 with the news headlines. Right, with the trains first up then, the 0906, the Nottingham service is on time from platform number one, and the 0926 London St Pancras on time, platform number two. And the 0936 Nottingham is also on time, platform number one. No further delays this far with the trains. Around the town then, expect queuing traffic on the Rockingham Road and Gores Lane Reading Junction, while they're making improvements to the signalling system there. School Lane, Braybrook, road closure there for the highways, and the High Street, Fletney, road closure there too. And the A508 Northampton Road then, that's the overnight road closure, 8pm through 6am for resurfacing work. And the Northampton Road, we've also got two-way signals at the Leisure Centre roundabout, and that's also for highways. And at the Coventry Road, Braybrook Road and the Lubbenham Hill, multi-way signals there. The signals at the moment are on the Lubbenham Hill leg, so it's bad, but it's not as bad as it could be. And the Astley Road, Medbourne, two-way signals there. And the Harbour Road, Foxton, we've got two-way signals for the Leicestershire highways. And the Medbourne Road in Drayton, two-way signals for GigaClear cabling.
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1: So then a very, very good morning to you. Steve Watt sitting in for Dave Irving on The Breakfast Show. 6 minutes and 33 seconds past the hour of 9 o'clock. Time is ticking. So if you fancy a bit of a tune, then why not get in contact with the show, studio at harper@fm.co.uk. It's going to be a lovely day today. It's all good. Temperatures up to 22 degrees. Maybe a little bit breezy out there.

So still to come, some plenty of great music for you in this next hour. Taking you up till 10 o'clock when Dave Smith will be sitting in this very chair at 10 till 1. Well, thank you very much for guessing the song anyway. You did a great job of that. Well done. Donna, you got it right, didn't you? Yvette Shire's got it right as well. And Mr. Bond. Loving that. So it's time to play you that song then, isn't it? It is indeed AC/DC. This is an epic song on every level, I have to say.

kind of expecting to have a bit of a crescendo at the end of that one, but okay, we'll accept that. I reckon it's probably Jackie Foster's fault for that, because she introduced me to that song a couple of days back. So thanks, Jackie, for that. Morning then, Steve. Great Maxine Nightingale track that you played, featured in the sports comedy film Slapshot, featuring Paul Newman. Can we have a request, please? That's from Linda and Paul Sinclair. Anything by the band Boston? Well, More Than a Feeling is one of them, but the one that you really, really want is this. You're getting a bit rocky on me this morning, aren't you? I think it wakes you up. That's probably what it is.

Don't know about there. Boston, thank you very much then. Well done. Great job to Paul and Linda for suggesting such a great track this morning. Hey, Jeff. Morning then to Angela. I've got a song coming for you in a couple of moments' time.

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Talented guy, that, to be fair. 102.3 The Nation FM, proud to

0: remember, no Googling. It's that time, isn't it? 25 minutes, then buzz. 9 o'clock is time for my yes-no quiz question. I mean, it's not allowed to be taxing, is it? It's got to be easy. It's got to be, like, not taxing, because life's hard enough as it is. So then, are you ready? Remember, no Googling allowed.
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0: Let's play What's What. What's What? I'll tell you What's What. Yes, it is indeed. What's What is the yes-no question. So here is the question. Are you ready for it? Just a simple yes or no. That's all I'm after. Nothing more complicated than that. Right, Great Britain is the largest island in the world. Is that a yes or a no? Great Britain is the largest island in the world. Is that a yes or is that a no?
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3: 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Everyone inside the beehive is on their feet. 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
0: So then, well, I'm playing this one actually for Angela, although it's not a song that she would request, but we was having a bit of a giggle the other night. It was Saturday night. We always do a bit of a quiz on Saturday night. And one of the quiz questions came up and she answered it by saying, Ichiku Park. And I'm like, who's that? She said, no, the song by the Small Faces. I said, no such name. No such name. No such song. What are you on about? I lost again, as always. I always lose when it comes to the quiz.

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1: East Midlands Railway will be brought into public ownership by the end of next year. It comes amid continuing concerns about reliability and the company's overall performance. Andy Burnham's being accused of punishing pensioners after announcing plans to adjust the triple lock from 2030 to make significant savings to go towards social care. A man's been given a suspended prison sentence after a woman was seriously injured in a crash in Market Harborough. It's reported one of the five British nationals arrested over the suspected bomb plot at RAF Fairford called the police on himself. Harborough District Council is looking at ways to provide further financial support to volunteer litter pickers across the district. And the weather, cloudy with the risk of some rain this morning, brightening up later though with plenty of sunny spells this afternoon, highs 23 Celsius. That's the latest more news at the top of the hour.
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3: Thank you, Nick. More from Nick then at 10 o'clock this morning. Slow-moving traffic, to say the very least, through the centre of Kibworth Harcourt then this morning. It's a bit tailed right back there. So Dave Smith, as he had to go around all the small villages to get here on time, that's all good. So make sure you avoid that, the centre of Kibworth Harcourt then, because it's all backed up, that is for sure. Let's take a look then what's going on with the roads. We have temporary traffic lights then on the Rockingham Road and the Gores Lane. That's due to replacement of main signalling for improvement works. And the school lane in Braybrook, road closure there. High Street Fletney, we've got a road closure for 7 Trent. And the Northampton Road overnight road closure, 8pm through 6am for resurfacing work, and that's ongoing in stages between Welland Park Road Junction and the roundabout by the Leisure Centre. And the Northampton Road, also more signals there at the Leisure Centre roundabout and beyond, I guess. And the Coventry Road, Braybrook Road, Lubbenham Hill, multiway signals there ongoing. And the Ashley Road, Medbourne, two-way signals for Leisure Highways. Harbour Road in Folkestone, we've got two-way signals for Leisure Highways there too. And Medbourne Road, Draycott, two-way signals for Giga Clear Cambling.
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0: So then, last call then on the crossword then, and then I'll give you the answer. Church seats was the clue. Four letters is the answer. So if you think you know, Sue, that one you put in there was wrong. Slip or something like that. You'll have to have another go at that, won't you? Bless you. Absolutely great, though, that you're trying. That's for
1: Let's
0: sure.
1: play What's What on HFM.
0: Yes, indeed. Let's play What's What. Let's call on What's What as well. What's What. And, yeah, this morning's What's What is indeed the yes or no. All you got to do is give me a yes or a no. Great Britain is the largest island in the world. Is that a yes or is that a no? And it's created some debate this morning. Thank you for calling in and talking about it and discussing it. Quite a few of you have done that. It's quite, yes, yeah, it's almost obvious to a level what it actually is or what it isn't, but we're not too sure what is the biggest.
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0: Belinda Carlisle, we want the same thing. Then the answer, of course, to my yes-no question today was no. England is there, or Great Britain is definitely not. It is definitely not the largest island in the world. Some are saying Australia could be, but there's various other places, isn't there, that it could be. So, don't know. You'd have to Google that one, see, wouldn't you? Yeah, Kibworth Harcourt, by the way, very, very, very long tailbacks there from on the Leicester Road, all the way back to the London Road side turning there from the roundabout in the centre of Kibworth. It's very, very busy indeed, heading towards Market Harborough. The other direction towards Leicester is less busy. There is some sort of like tailback, but nothing major. But definitely on the other side of the road towards Market Harborough is very, very long indeed.
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3: 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And HFM will be there too. So go along, enjoy the fair and make sure you pop over and say hello to us.
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0: And of course, on the answer to this morning's very early, sort of 20 past seven, when I get the grey matter working between the logos on the crossword, and the clue was church seats, and the answer was pews, wasn't it? P-E-W-S, four letters. So well done to all of you, including our very own Christine. Hello, Christine. Sheila Gill, we got that as well. Yvette Shires, of course, and Joe. Which is pretty good for 20 past seven in the morning. I mean, let's face it, not many of us are up, are we?

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3: It's 10 o'clock, I'm Nick Shaw. East Midlands Railway will be brought into public ownership by the end of next year. The government says the move will put passengers ahead of shareholder returns as Great British Railways is created. The news comes as Harbour MP Neil O'Brien expresses disappointment that he has still not received a response from the Rail Minister after raising concerns about EMR's performance back in July.
4: Here we are, months and months later, and I just think the government are asleep at the wheel on this. Constituents here are worried by what they're seeing on the railways every day. The service is lousy, and the government can't even reply to a letter. It's just not good enough.
3: The minister's office has been approached for comment. A man has been given a suspended prison sentence after a woman was seriously injured in a crash in Market Harborough. The two-car collision happened on Lubbernham Hill on November the 24th last year. Simon Payne of West Street in Welford pleaded guilty to causing serious injury by dangerous driving. The 51-year-old was sentenced to 20 months in prison, suspended for 2 years, banned from driving and ordered to pay compensation when he appeared at Leicester Crown Court yesterday. Next, and opposition parties have unanimously accused the Prime Minister of punishing pensioners after he announced an overhaul of the triple lock. Andy Burnham told the Labour conference he plans to make significant savings which can be spent on social care. It could mean smaller pension rises from 2030, which would hit these people we spoke to.
5: You're just robbing the pensioners. I've worked all my life.
6: Pensioners never get anything, do they?
7: Pensioners are going to suffer, aren't they? But if he's going to put it to care, that's OK.
8: This is in debt and we all have to do our bit, don't we?
3: Donald Trump claims an incident at RAF Fairford relates to a long-standing investigation America was involved in. The president's repeated his surprise at five British suspects being released on bail. One reportedly called 999 on himself at the US-used base in Gloucestershire on Sunday. Volunteer litter pickers across Harborough could receive further financial support from the District Council. It's after the work of the South Leicestershire Litter Wombles was praised by the authority. And unheard archive recordings by Oasis are no longer going under the hammer. The band filed an injunction, with the auction now going ahead with memorabilia instead.
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3: Brightening up as we head through this morning, staying dry too now for Wednesday. Moderate winds, highs for South Leicestershire and North Northants, 23 Celsius.
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1: She says, it's not you, it's me. I need a little time, a little space, a place to find myself again, you know. Oh, yeah, I know goodbye when I hit.

0: The following was a... Let's not push that button again. I've just pushed a button there and I've disappeared. That was a follow.
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0: HFM. Well, it's all right here today, isn't it? I said that was a bit of a test for the Jimmy Nail watch a lot, but nothing heard so far. So I just pushed the button to turn the mic on and pushed another button that maybe go somewhere else. So let's not do that. That'll improve the show no end, wouldn't it? Welcome to Wednesday then. Thanks to Steve for the breakfast show. I'll be back for you tomorrow then, bright and early then. And welcome to the show today. Usual stuff on the way. Sticky bit, survey of the day, a headline hit, which has been picked by Mrs. Smith today. So it's not going to be as good as your films, is it? I'm sure not, no. As always, if you do want to get in touch, we love it when you get interactive. And, you know, you can get a song on, you can have a rant about something or somebody, or you can you tell us it's your birthday. You can do that. That'd be nice.
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0: If it is your birthday today, you're celebrating alongside the woman who played Rita Sullivan in Coronation Street for years then. Barbara Knox, then 93 today. Johnny Mathis as well. It needs no introduction, I'm sure, but you know Johnny Mathis. 91 today. Ian Ogilvy as well, the British actor, best known for playing Simon Templar in the 1970s TV series Return of the Saint, which was great. Great car. 83 today. Wasn't it a Volvo? Yeah, it was a Volvo, wasn't it? I think, yeah. Also, Rue Lelenska as well, linguist actress. She found fame, of course, in Rock Follies, which my mum used to love. And she was married to actor Dennis Waterman, and she was in the 2006 series of Celebrity Big Brother. Who can forget? Who can forget that? Okay, shall I do the voice? Do you want me to be the cat? No, thank you. 79 today. Patrice Rushen had a big hit with Forget Me Nots back in the day, which George Michael sampled then. Will Smith sampled from Men in Black. She's 72 today. And finally, Keisha Buchanan, an English singer who was kicked out of the Sugar Babes. As in every female in the UK. When's it your turn to be in the Sugar Babes, Mrs. Smith? It must be coming up soon. Everybody's been in the Sugar Babes. I didn't know, though, she was the cousin, or she is the cousin, of the blues singer Simon Webb. She's 42 today, so there you go. Anything else happened today? Well, it's St. Jerome's Day today, who's the patron saint of librarians. So, hello to librarians everywhere. It's about time they had a day for you. It's long overdue, isn't it?
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0: Not going to get any better than that, I'll tell you then. I am feeling a little bit better today, so, before you ask, Sandra, I'm diddling well today. I've diddled twice today, in fact.

Pixie Lott then for playing that for Richie C. Any Pixie Lott song, that'll do, won't it? Boys and girls. Just gone 10:15. On Hump Day. Hump Day. We mentioned St. Jerome's Day, the patron saint of librarians. It's also World School Milk Day, which promotes the benefits of having milk in schools. I used to have it at school when I was a little lad. Those little warm bottles, yes. Warm? Yeah, they used to leave it in the corner of the room. It'd be there when you get there in the morning, and at the time you got given it, it was basically yogurt, wasn't it? Character building, I think they called it. Certainly building up your immune system anyway. And I suppose if you wear a white shirt or blouse to school, you can get covered in milk during a food fight without anybody noticing, except when the milk starts to turn, of course. And the milk at school, definitely our school, used to give me strong teeth, which means I'd be able to eat some of the school dinners they used to serve up. Do you remember school dinners? They still have milk at school. They still give out bottles of milk at school. Or did Mrs. Thatcher steal them? She's always renowned as that. Maggie Thatcher, the milk snatcher. I don't know. I seem to remember having milk and, at least till I left junior school, which was, it was in black and white, you know, because I'm old, but, you know. I just remember taking a big swig of milk. I'm so thirsty. Oh, no. Why?

0: Herman's Hermits, memories of lumpy milk. 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Lovely. I'm always very fussy about milk. Are you anybody in my house will tell you. And, Jazz says it was milk. It was a great day, frozen in the winter and a warm in the summer. Wouldn't be allowed today. I know, this is, I think, why we've got such great immune systems, isn't it? Drinking basically what was yogurt. Gone off milk from in the corner. I'm very sniffy about milk. Yeah, unless it's like about 3 days still left on the label. I won't. I'm having none of it. How fresh is that milk, isn't it? But the amount of milk that, doesn't get thrown away because Mrs. Smith will eat it when it's on the turn. You'll drink it, won't you? No, thank you. Milk was always a big controversial thing in my house as well with my mum. She used to like sterilised milk. What was that about? Sterilised milk. Having that in your cornflakes, it was dreadful stuff. Mind you, add that and camp coffee, which wasn't coffee, was it? It was liquid chicory. Ugh. Anyway, morning to Dave, who's listening online in Blaby then. He works in a travel agent there. Hello, Spectrum Travel. And he says, can we have a bit of Bring On the Dancing Horses by Echo and the Bunnymen? We don't have that one, but he says it's raining in Blaby at the minute. Hopefully brighter later. Well, hopefully then. I've got to go work there later on, so hopefully then, yeah. He works in a travel agent sitting there. Well, I say works. Every time I drive by and give him a wave, he's always just sitting there staring at his computer. I'm sure you're really busy, Dave. Funnily enough, I've got a story about that. It was on this day back in 2003. It was announced ketchup is the favourite item that Brits insist on taking holiday with them. For me, it's tea bags. I don't worry about sauce. Apparently, in second place, it was the wife and kids.
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0: money man for Dave then. Dave, I will get that other song popped on the system. I always do when I've not got something. I always make a bit of an effort to get it popped on here, but next time. 10:29 then, we're a little bit early, but nobody's clock watching on a Wednesday, are they? Not yet. That's a Friday hobby, isn't it, that? So we'll do this a little bit early then.
1: Dave Smith's Survey of the Day.
0: Question is today then, 31% of us have lost our temper over what? I've not lost my temper over it, but I have had a few harsh words, a few expletives uttered when this thing's involved. But I'm not going to tell. I'll give you a clue in a second, but that is the question. 31% of us have lost our temper over what?
1: Dave Smith's Survey of the Day.
0: Think you know? Well, let me know then.
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0: 31% of us have lost our temper over what? Or with what? Could be an answer as well, right? That could be the question. Lost our temper with a physical object. I'll give you a clue then. I must admit, I've sworn it a few times. And then, yeah. Dave Parker says, is it learner drivers? Thanks, Dave. It's not learner drivers, but what do you think it might be then? 31% of us have lost our temper over what or with what. That would probably work as well. Let me know what you think it is, and I'll give you a... shall I give you a musical hint?
1: Dave Smith's Survey of the Day.
0: Go on, then.
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0: Great voice. Scary looking bloke as well, but apparently a right old softy then. Well, he is. The videos I've seen of him interacting with fans and stuff. He's a lovely man. Teddy Swims then. Morning to Paula. Hey, hey, Paula. You can have a ding if you like. You've got it right. Mark, you said the TV. It's, well, it is a part of the TV. The answer was today, 31% of us have apparently lost our temper with the TV remote, either losing it or it not working. Well, losing it in our house is a daily occurrence, I must admit. When it goes missing for a few days, though, it's a little difficult. We've got one of these little freely puck things and you can't turn it over without the remote, so you need that. The other thing, our caravan, the TV that's there, it's an old thing because, you know, it's in the caravan, isn't it? You know, the remote control's that bad on it. I've changed the batteries, I've cleaned all the contacts, I've took it to bits, I've put it back together again, and you still have to basically stand about an inch in front of the TV to actually switch it over. It wasn't work unless you stood right in front of it. Sandra, so you thought it might have been, I think people get annoyed when the toilet roll needs replacing. Not in our house though, we have enough for the whole street. Well, yeah, we've got loads of toilet roll. I buy it in bulk these days. It's a habit from when we all had a bad sneeze that time. I buy it in bulk. It's cheaper that way. Andrex in our house, I don't know what you have, but I must admit that the person that leaves, you know, an empty roll, you know, they get up, they do the bit, they wash their hands and they walk out and leave the toilet with an empty roll on there. I don't know who does it in our house because it isn't me and it isn't Tracy. So Gary's not old enough yet. It can't be Cubby. It's not the cat. Steph and David, I think it's you. But you know what it is?
1: Pointless.
0: Yeah, exactly. Yeah. It takes 2 seconds to just put a new roll on and put it the right way around. So the bit comes down on, under the back, not over the top. No, you need a mullet on the back of your toilet roll. You don't need a fringe on it. I'm sorry, it's always been that way. And if you're really tight, like I used to be, just squeeze the roll so the kids can't pull it and get a bit of a run on. You know what I mean? You used to think the Andrex dog lived in our house when the kids were growing up. There'd be toilet roll everywhere. But no, just give the roll a bit of a squeeze so it goes triangle shaped. I'm not tight, am I? Anyway, remote control was the answer. Thank you, Sandra, for your answer there. 31% of us apparently lost our temper over the TV remote, either losing it or it not working. I say, the time you've stood up in the caravan, you might as well just push the button on the side of the TV. You know, you're there now, isn't it? So, still, I used to be the remote control for my dad when I was a kid, so...

Bob Marley then. Get up, stand up. Your right's not working, you will be. That was the answer then. 31% of us have apparently lost our rag with a remote. Either losing it or it's not working. So take the batteries out, give them a rub on your leg and then put them back in. It always works, doesn't it? Remote controls. You don't know how good you've got it these days. Never had a remote control back in our day. Luckily, there are only four channels to flick through for me dad. But then we got a remote. I remember our first remote control video. It was a Ferguson Video Star. One of those things that we had big piano keys on the front and a top-loading video. Do you remember them? God. Dear, I sound old, don't I? But yeah, that had a remote control. Unfortunately, it was wired, so you could sit back in your chair and fast forward and rewind your video and everything. But you created a bit of an issue when you're pulling the cord that tight because the seat was so far away. Great for tripping your sister over, though. Could explain her looks these days.

0: have to muck out here again, aren't we then? Hey, Nadine's been on. She's just talking about Andrex, because that was a minute ago. Apparently, Andrex is embossed with the word Andrex. And if you put the loo roll on, holder the wrong way round, the embossed word is back to front or upside down. Take a look when you get home. Keep up the good work. I'm going to have a look. I don't think ours are. I think we have the ones with little puppies on them. We have the pink one, if you know what that is. What a random subject to be talking about. But I will check. I shall make sure the puppies are the right way around. But I'm still adamant that the... somebody's going to text in now.
1: If you look at the patent for the toilet roll holder, Dave, you'll see that it comes from the front and not round the back.
0: Okay, then. All right, then. I've probably got it wrong, but it's just personal preference for me. Anyway, yeah. I'll consider that homework then. I shall report back tomorrow then.
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said it before and I'll say it again. You need to check out the video of that. Apparently, when she filmed the video to this, it was all done in one shot in the middle of New York in a pretty rundown area. And she gets thrown about, lifted up in the sky. And she's got a bad back as well. She had cracked ribs or something as well. You can't tell. It's great. Hello to Jen. We got some Chris Stapleton on the way for you. She says, you're right, the toilet roll should come from the back. Yeah, they should have a mullet, not a fringe. That's right. Morning to the Ninja. She says, morning, sausage. Keep those butt cheeks cleansed 3 days. Well done. Thank you. Some roots and the Maytals for you as well. Thank you. Oh, and he's so smooth as well. Thank you very much. Right. Richard Allsop as well. We played Cliff Richard earlier. Morning to you, Solar Pilchard. Have I seen the tracks on Cliff's new number ones album? I haven't, but I have just had a bit of a research. And apparently he's got all his number ones, his own number one singles. Plus he's doing some covers. He's doing From Me to You, The Beatles, My Sweet Lord, George Harrison, The Monkees, I'm a Believer, Oh Pretty Woman, Return to Sender as well, Spirit in the Sky. And he's also doing this as well. He's channeling his inner Harry Styles, that is Cliff Richard. Hey, listen, I'm happy with that. Anything that stops him doing one of those calendars where he had his top off all the while that he used to do back in the day, that's a win-win for me. Enjoy the new album from Cliff, then.

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3: It's 11 o'clock. I'm Nick Shaw. Passengers using East Midlands Railway are set to see the service brought into public ownership by the end of next year. The government says the move will put passengers ahead of shareholder returns as the Midland Main Line becomes part of Great British Railways. It comes as Harborough MP Neil O'Brien expresses disappointment he's not received a response from the Rail Minister after raising several concerns about EMR's performance back in July.
4: I was asking, for example, what he was doing to stop more of our trains being transferred away, what they were going to do to try and find some more trains, how they would compensate passengers, and some big safety questions about the idea that the only way to override some of the alarms that are going off on the new trains is to effectively turn the train off and on again and turn off all the lights. That is a very alarming idea to me.
3: The Minister's office has been approached for comment. Meanwhile, the Work and Pension Secretary's rejected claims Labour's breaking its promises after the Prime Minister announced the triple lock will be adjusted. Pat McFadden's responded to claims that legislating for the changes before they come in after 2030 would mean going against pledges in the party's manifesto.
5: We said we would keep the triple lock for the duration of this Parliament. We will keep that promise. The Prime Minister was absolutely clear about that in his speech, and it's really important that pensioners know that. And that's line one of this discussion on the triple lock.
3: Andy Burnham says the mechanism would be reformed to pay for social care. Pensions go up by at least 2.5% inflation or wage growth. A man has been given a suspended prison sentence after a woman was seriously injured in a crash in Market Harborough. The two-car collision happened on Lubbernham Hill on November the 24th last year. 51-year-old Simon Payne of West Street in Welford pleaded guilty to causing serious injury by dangerous driving. He was sentenced to 20 months, suspended for 2 years, banned from driving and ordered to pay compensation. It's reported one of the five British nationals arrested over the suspected bomb plot at RAF Fairford called the police on himself. No explosives were found in three vans discovered close to the airbase, which is also used by the US Air Force. The suspects have since been released on bail, something Donald Trump says is disappointing. Sky's US correspondent Mark Stone says the president's sticking by his initial claims about the investigation.
6: What I am told is that we should take seriously the president's broad assessment that what happened at the weekend is the result of an investigation that's been going on for some time and that involves authorities from both sides of the Atlantic.
3: And Harborough District Council's looking at ways to provide further financial support to volunteer litter pickers across the district. It's after the work of the Litter Wombles was praised by the authority.
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3: Cloudy with the risk of some rain as we head through towards lunchtime. Brightening up this afternoon, though, with sunny intervals set to head our way. Highs for South Leicestershire and North Northants, 22 Celsius.
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1: 10 till 1 with Home Instead, your local care provider. If you or a loved one are considering live-in care, talk to Lucy on Harborough 540 317. 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
7: The best variety. 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Market.

Toots and the Maytals then for the Ninja. Tom's been on. Can we get a bit of a Sammy Davis Jr. on, Mr. Bojangles or Phil? We can. We'll do that. Similar as that. If you'd like someone on, let me know. Sticky bit on the way in this hour. I'll tell you what the story about the headline hit is in a second. Mrs. Smith picked it. So. I'm blaming you, Mrs. Smith. She's obsessed with this story. She's been talking about it all day. Now, I don't want to be the bearer of bad news, especially on a Wednesday, but it's been rumoured Victoria Beckham's been photographed back in the studio making new music. Is that you, Phil? Phil's just... I've just heard Phil's ears prick up. Yeah, apparently she's recording vocals for a song by her son, Cruz. The 21-year-old has been releasing music and hitting the road alongside his band, The Breakers. Shared the update on social media. And on Instagram, he posted an image of himself in the studio with his mum stood behind him, wearing headphones, singing into a mic and seemingly reciting lyrics from a phone. He also shared a caption that read, "Yeah, we got posh back in the studio." And Victoria simply shared a handful of laughing emojis in the comment section, neither confirming nor denying she's going to be featured on this upcoming song. But I'm not going to mention her name again because you know the rule, Phil. We say it three times. You mention Posh's name and that's it. We'll have to play her again, won't we, then? You're out of your mind. I'm not playing that. No. Paula, if we've got Sam Smith's new song, I shall find that as well. Let me have a good little look for that. No problem. This for Jen, though. Used to-

Did I dance? Now at every chance in honky tonks. For my drinks and chips. But most of the time I spend behind

Phil then, Sammy Davis Jr. Come back and dance. Mr. Bojangles. It is HFM. Paula, we don't have Sam Smith's new song, but leave it will be. We'll get that sorted. Maybe tomorrow. 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And if you're organising one, and we're not talking about it on the radio, have you told us about it? All you have to do is email events@harbourfm.co.uk and we'll do the rest for you then. 20 past 11, a sticky bit on the way. It's going to be a nice evening.

0: from his great album Roadrunner, Tom Meehan and Silver Linings. Pat's been on. I heard you mention Simon Webb way back at the start of the show.
1: Yeah.
0: Hey, your memory's still good then. Any chance of playing some Grace by Simon Webb? Yeah. We'll get that on after some OMD and the Sticky Bit, which are next.
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0: Play Hello by Oasis, please. We don't have that one. Any other Oasis track we can get you? Let me know, Tom. Anybody got tickets around these parts? I've not seen anybody bragging on Facebook about it yet. Maybe you're too ashamed about paying 500 quid to stand in a stadium. Yeah, I didn't get it. I didn't try, but, you know, maybe next year, right? Apparently, Liam Gallagher, though, I think he's having a meltdown about Manchester City on Twitter at the minute, on X, whatever it's called this week. Yeah, he's proper having a go at people who are mocking Manchester City's final admission. Well, they're not admitting it yet. The Premier League finally saying, yep, guilty on all charges apart from one, apparently, then. 115 charges. I've seen enough. Deduct evidence, 6 points. So that was the common theme about it. But, yeah. What's going to happen there then? What do you think they're going to get? Anyway, if you want to see Liam Gallagher having an absolute meltdown, like a little toddler throwing his toys out of the pram, look him up on X. Anyway, it's half 11 already, though.
1: It's time for Dave Smith's Sticky Bits, but can you guess the hit?
0: Chris Jones couldn't get it this morning. Are you going to be able to get it today, though? Oh, I thought it was easy. Postman Pat. It's not Postman Pat. What is it, though? Let me know what you think it is, then.
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0: I retract my last statement. Mr. Jones has got it now. Keep taking them pills, it'll clear up.
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0: £4. Thank you for requesting that. Simon Webb, Grace. So, my Hall of Fame is ever expanding, like my waistline. What is it, though? Chris, Simeon, hello to you. Pat's got it right. Kev G's got it right. Jen, formerly off Alomidoc's, got it right. Kate P's got it right. Becca's got it right as well. Nathan's got it wrong. He thought it might have been Forever in Blue Jeans by Neil Diamond. I can hear that. Forever in Blue Jeans. Yes. But unfortunately not. And thinks it might be Blanket on the Ground by Billy Joe Spears. I love that song, but it's not the one we're looking for, Sue. Have another listen. Just because, but it does sound like that. I'll give you two. Yeah, you're along the right kind of lines. It's that kind of genre. Well, especially the Blanket on the Ground song. That's from the same genre of this. It's not Postman Pat either. What is it?
1: Saturday morning. What could you be doing? Pub. Too early? A run around the park? Too energetic? Shopping? Too busy? Seaside? Too far? Watching cookery shows on TV? Too boring? 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

0: Cross. 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Not what I thought it was.
1: I think, anyway. I've never heard that before. I don't.
0: Chris Sim, Pat, Kev G, Jen, Kate Perkins as well. Becca's got it right. Rita's got it right as well. And so has Sue. Well done. You all know what that is then. I'm going to play it very soon. First of all, let me tell you what the headline hit story is today then. Mrs. Smith's been upset. We've been chatting about this for ages. Have you ever been to Whipsnade Zoo, Mrs. Smith? I don't think she has. Oh, we've got to go. Well, apparently, we've got to go to Whipsnade. Whipsnade Zoo, just down the road in Bedfordshire then. They've apparently, if you've ever been, you would have seen the Whipsnade White Lion. It's one of Bedfordshire's most recognisable sites. And it's a symbol of the zoo's connection with the local community. Apparently, it's 147 metres from nose to tail. That's an impressive 6,500 square metre carving. And it's watched over Whipsnade, the surrounding countryside, and its wildlife since 1933. It's kind of carved into the chalk hillside. I think that man down in near Glastonbury, that one, the Pilton man, it's like that. But anyway, to mark their 200th anniversary this year at the zoo at Whipsnade, they're going to apparently be lighting the lion up. So they're lighting the white lion every Wednesday because apparently it's an important part of their rich history then. So it's become a beacon of hope for wildlife, shining a light on the importance of protecting species for generations to come. So what song suggestions have you got then? This big white lion on the side of a hillside in Bedfordshire being lit up then. Well, that's Mrs. Smith's suggestion today. So let me know what you think then. As always, we'll get the best ones on the show after the news at 12. Hey, just be thankful it wasn't Highland Cows. She seems obsessed with Highland Cows at the minute. She thought she saw some in Lubbernham earlier. Oh, look! There's the fluffy, furry cows. Look, Dave!
2: How did you know?
0: Oh, really?
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At least it's not cows, isn't it? Anyway, sticky bit time. Well done to Chris Jones, to Simeon, to Pat, to Kev G, to Jen, formerly off Hello Me Duck, to Kate Perkins, to Becca, to Rita and Sue for knowing what it was. Nathan, it wasn't Forever in Blue Jeans. You're going to kick yourself. Of course, it was Kenny Rogers.

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3: It's midday, I'm Nick Shaw. East Midlands Railway will be brought into public ownership by the end of next year. The government says the move will put passengers ahead of shareholder returns as Great British Railways is created. The news comes as Harbour MP Neil O'Brien expresses disappointment that he has still not received a response from the Rail Minister after raising concerns about EMR's performance back in July.
4: Here we are, months and months later, and I just think the government are asleep at the wheel on this. Constituents here are worried by what they're seeing on the railways every day. The service is lousy, and the government can't even reply to a letter. It's just not good enough.
3: The minister's office has been approached for comment. A man has been given a suspended prison sentence after a woman was seriously injured in a crash in Market Harborough. The two-car collision happened on Lubbernham Hill on November the 24th last year. Simon Payne of West Street in Welford pleaded guilty to causing serious injury by dangerous driving. The 51-year-old was sentenced to 20 months in prison, suspended for 2 years, banned from driving and ordered to pay compensation when he appeared at Leicester Crown Court yesterday. The Health Secretary's vowed to start building Andy Burnham's new National Care Service. Yvette Coopers told the Labour conference she'll begin by appointing a new champion for unpaid carers to ensure what she calls the hidden army have a voice in government. There will also be a collective pensions scheme and more funding for specialist training. Speaking to delegates in Liverpool, she's promised a new pay structure for care staff.
5: The first ever legally binding fair pay agreement for care workers with minimum standards of pay and conditions across every employer, because care workers have been undervalued and underpaid for far too long.
3: Police are appealing for help to identify a man after bricks were thrown at a house in Desborough, causing significant damage to a window. The incident happened in Sycamore Drive late last Thursday or early on Friday morning. Officers have released a CCTV image of the man they want to speak to. Harborough District Council's looking at ways to provide further financial support to volunteer litter pickers across the district. It's after the work of the Litter Wombles was praised by the authority. And unheard archive recordings by Oasis are no longer going under the hammer. The band filed an injunction, with the auction now going ahead with memorabilia instead.
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3: Nice and bright as we head through lunchtime. Breezy this afternoon too, but dry with sunny spells in highs of 23 Celsius. 21 in Market Harborough now.
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1: 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We've got a surprise on the way. Curious? You should be, or will be revealed soon.
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suggested by Sharon and to Kate as well. Headline hit today then is the news that Whipsnade, down in Bedfordshire, you know, the zoo, lighting up their big white lion that's on the Bedfordshire hillside there every Wednesday to celebrate 200 years of the London Zoological Society then, or the Zoological Society of London. All the words are there, but anyway, thank you for all your suggestions for that then. I don't know why Mrs. Smith's so obsessed with this white lion. Pat's been on, the expert at this, you know, because of Tuesdays and everything. She says it's got to be some Grandmaster Flash, hasn't it? I thought, hey, oh, white lions, of course.

0: Thanks, Pat. That's Grandmaster Flash, of course, and Melly Mel and White Lions.
1: Yeah.
0: Story about the White Lion that's being illuminated then every Wednesday to mark 200 years celebrating the London Zoological Society. So what else could we think of? Lighting up a world maybe then? Did somebody say stay?

0: Dave's been on. He says, had to pop out. Have you played Katy Perry and Roy yet? No. You popped out at the right minute. We're playing Steps.
1: I know you're a fan.
0: That'll be on the way in a minute, Katy Perry and Roy then. Headline hits then. Two or three more songs to get in then. This story of the white Bedfordshire lying, a whipsnade, being illuminated every Wednesday then. For some reason, Mrs. Smith is obsessed then, and I've just found out I've got the night off tonight. She wants me to drive to Bedfordshire and take a picture of it. Well, I'm sure there's a picture on the internet, Trace. I'm sure there is. Quite the same if I'm there, but just to get me out of the house, I think.

Katy Perry then for Dave. Afternoon to you. Great suggestion for our headline hit then, the story of the lion at Whipsnade Zoo that's been lighted up, I nearly said. It's being lit every Wednesday then as a bit of a homage to the 200 years of the Zoological Society of London. Richard's been on. He said, it's not very good English this, but from a distance, would that look like Bedfordshire's burning? Very good, that, Richard. Don't worry about the spelling and it not making sense in English. I am on Facebook. You do see that most days.

0: Please Mind the Gap.
1: Midnight Oil then, and Bedfordshire's Burning. Very good, Richard. Thanks for that. Thanks for all your suggestions. We'll do it again on Friday. Don't forget, where it's Thursday tomorrow, isn't it?
2: Dave Smith's Lost the Plot.
1: That's going to be back, and we'll finish the headline hits with this. You

0: Lighting up the sky. Thanks for all your suggestions. Got some fortunes on the way for Kate. A bit of cast for Tom. Not the one you want, Tom, but I'll play some cast in a sec. And some Andy Williams for Margot as well. Afternoon all. Before we do that, though, let me just tell you about a lost cat that's missing in the Ashley Way area of Market Harborough. Now, he's a one-year-old tabby cat with white markings on his face. He is chipped. If you have taken in a cat or you've seen a one-year-old tabby cat wandering around with white markings on his face, if you can just check your sheds and outbuildings if you've got them around Ashley Way. If you've seen him, let us know. Either you can take him to the vets and get him scanned. They'll get in touch with the owner. Or you can give us a call here at HFM now and we'll put you in touch with the owner. That's 01858 464 666. That's a missing one-year-old tabby cat in the Ashley Way area.
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1: Come on! Out of that bed. Out, get out. Come on, that's it. One leg at a time. If you can't manage, just roll, miss. Roll. That's it, you're up.
2: That was the Kibworth Smurf reunion gig.
1: I didn't even know they'd split up.
2: Oi! But the HFM mug. I think your own HFM mug at work is brilliant. Only £5. Specially reduced in price, these are, missus. I'll tell you for why. Because unfortunately, they've all got a hole in the top.
1: They have. Yeah, they have. That's why they're open. Yeah.
0: Chris Jones's Sunday Bit in the Middle from 11 a.m. You know it makes sense.
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0: famous Northerners, Cast and Beat Mama for Tom. Before that for Margot, we played Yandy Williams. Before that for Kate, we played Cheer the Fortunes. Thanks, guys. Talking to Northerners, apparently they're more confident when it comes to eating hot and spicy food. Now, we're not Northerners, we're not Southerners, we're Midlanders, aren't we? But, yeah, when it comes to eating hot and spicy food, compared to Southerners, this is according to some new research, 50% of Northerners say they love eating spicy food, with a quarter believing they are very good when it comes to facing the heat. I'm a bit of a chat. I can't do really, really hot things, you know, like vindaloos and stuff. I'm a Rogan Josh, and that's about my limit. And even then, some of them are spicy then. On the other hand, apparently only 40% of Southerners say they enjoy hot food, and 14% believe they can handle the spice. Apparently 6 in 10 Northerners take their fiery taste to another level, going as far as putting additional hot sauce and chilli onto their dish, even if it's the hottest item on the menu. Really? They're made of stronger stuff, aren't they? Yeah, when it comes to regions of the UK where spicy food is most beloved, northern cities top the list, with Manchester at 74% at number one, followed by Sheffield, Birmingham, Leeds and Liverpool at 67%. So, what's the hottest thing you'll try? Tinderloo, is it? Is that the hottest one? I think I'll stick to me Cormas and me Rogan Josh, thank you. Hey. Especially with my stomach.
1: Did

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0: Find you on Cannibals, and that's about it from me. Colin Jay is waiting in the wings. He's going to entertain you, sitting in for Molly today. Becca and Quizzy with a home run between 3 and 6. 6 till 9, it's Paul Hartshorn, along with his friends and the Duck, no doubt. And Jim Gardner tonight, sitting in for Darren Hart, I do believe. So that's the way it looks for the rest of the day here on HFM. Got some Tinchy Strider and End Ups, na na na, on the way. But first, some Rocky Sharp, and I'll see you tomorrow from 10.
1: Ram-a-lam.
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3: It's 1 o'clock, I'm Nick Shaw. Andy Burnham's not ruling out going all the way and backing the UK to rejoin the EU. The Prime Minister says he wants to look at the options, claiming Brexit's done more harm than good. Here's what Labour members at the party's conference in Liverpool think.
4: It's amazing to have a leader who is bold enough to come and say it has been a mistake.
5: The public don't really want to have a rerun of the tidal Brexit debate that ended up consuming the whole political agenda.
6: So exactly the right approach to set out the options, so let's see what follows.
3: Harper MP Neil O'Brien says he's disappointed he has still not received a response from the Rail Minister after raising several concerns about East Midlands Railway in July. It comes as the Department for Transport confirms EMR is to be brought into public ownership by the end of next year, with the franchise to be absorbed into the new Great British Railways. A man has been given a suspended prison sentence after a woman was seriously injured in a crash in Market Harborough. The two-car collision happened on Lubbernham Hill on November the 24th last year. 51-year-old Simon Payne of West Street in Welford pleaded guilty to causing serious injury by dangerous driving. He was sentenced to 20 months, suspended for 2 years, banned from driving and ordered to pay compensation. One of the five suspects arrested near RAF Fairford reportedly called 999 on himself on Sunday morning. It's understood the man contacted police almost an hour before a farmer raised the alarm in Gloucestershire. Donald Trump's repeated his surprise at all British nationals being released on bail. Former chief superintendent with the Met Police, Dal Babu, says the president's often talking from what he calls a position of ignorance.
7: He would not have the detailed information that the operational policing units would have. It's extremely unhelpful. And I think what we need now is for people to let the police get on with their work, and then the police at an appropriate time will brief the public.
3: A CCTV image has been released as police investigate criminal damage at a house in Desborough. Bricks were thrown at a property in Sycamore Drive late last Thursday or early on Friday morning, significantly damaging a window. Officers want to identify the man and are appealing for anyone who recognises him to come forward. And Harborough District Council has congratulated HFM after the station secured a further 10-year broadcasting licence. Council leader Simon Welband praised the radio station as a fantastic community asset during this week's full council meeting.
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3: Nice lunchtime, plenty of sunny spells continuing this afternoon. Breezy but dry highs for South Leicestershire and North Northants, 23 Celsius.
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Thank you ever so much to Dave Smith for a fantastic morning show. You're listening to Colin Jay. Yes, I'm sitting in for Molly. I'm sure you're wondering what happened to the mole train. Well, unfortunately, he's not here today, so it's me. And it's no replacement bus service today. I have a bell, but I'm going to try not to use it too much. Because today, oh yes, today, the 30th of September, the 273rd day of the year, is International Thunderbirds Day. Oh yeah, which Thunderbird would you be? Would you be, you know, would you be Scott with the rockety thing, or Virgil up with Thunderbird 2, or Alan, or Gordon, or who knows? There's an entire generation, or two generations, having no idea what we're talking about. So, welcome along to the 1 till 3 lunchtime show here on HFM. As I said, it's Colin Jay sitting in, and you are listening to HFM, so you're very lucky. Enough of this foolishness. Let's crack on with the show. Now, those of you that listened on Monday will know that I played two or three songs from Stevie Wonder's Songs in the Key of Life album because it was released this day, which I haven't forgotten. Drew, if you're listening, I still owe you a Stevie Wonder song for Monday. I'll play that at some point during the show, so stick around. And today, in 1977, this very day in 1977, Ian Drury produced an album called New Boots and Panties, which went platinum. It was huge. And if you look at the track list, there's so many songs on it that you know. I'm going to play three of them. I'm going to play one now, I'm going to play one just after the 2 o'clock news, and one to close the show. So to get us underway and to set the tone for today, here is Ian Drury.

Jury from the album New Boots and Panties, a featured album for today, three songs from that to come, but it was released this very day in 1977. Speaking of on this very day, those of you that have heard the show I do before, either on Monday or Monday evenings, where I do the Every Other Week show with Phil Jessen, he does it every other week, and then, yeah, you got the idea. Actually, it's me next Monday, I just thought I'd mention that. So Phil was on yesterday, so we're still doing an Every Other Day show now. Anyway, I waffle. So, I do birthdays, and I do birthdays and birth dates. Not everybody whose birthday we celebrate is still with us, but that doesn't mean we shouldn't celebrate them and their canon of work. A lady who's kind of underestimated a little bit, whose birthday is today, she's 83 years old today, is Marilyn McCoo. Happy birthday, Marilyn Byrne, born in Jersey City, New Jersey, which is over there in the States type place. She was a member of the Fifth Dimension, and she had some hits with them, and she's had a solo career, and she had one particular hit in the UK with Billy Davis Jr., to whom I believe she was married for a while. I don't know if it was, but there you go. So this is to celebrate the birthday of Marilyn McCoo, because as HFM proves, you don't have to be a star.

Marilyn McCoo, whose birthday it is today. Happy birthday, Marilyn. I love the interaction that we get here on HFM. I heard of Nick saying on the news there about how the local council appreciate we are an asset to the community. But I actually love the interaction with the community. I think it's really, really important. And as you know, I started off by playing Sweet Jean Vincent from Ian Dury from the new Boots and Panties album. And I had a message in from Mark Field. Good morning, Mark. Or good afternoon, 116. Good afternoon, Mark. I haven't had lunch. Good afternoon, Mark. How you doing? Lovely to hear from you. Thank you. He sent me this message. If he doesn't mind me reading it, it's too late if he does. New Boots and Panties. Here's a story. I bought that and never mind the What's It, which was a Sex Pistols album, yes. One Saturday, age 12, coming up 13, which would be about right, my mum's friend asked, what the hell had I just shown her sons? I love it. Let's get a bit of subversion in there. I remember Ian Dury as Kilburn and the High Roads, because I'm from that West London. And so, yes, and subversive is a good word for it. I like that word at all. So, but speaking of that, as you know, just moving on from there in a completely random direction. On this very day in 1846, that's not saying you're that old, Mark. Okay, I can work it out that, you know, if you were 12 then you must have been born in about 1964, 65. So, but in 1846, sometime before that, anesthetic ether was used for the first time by American dentist Dr. William Morton to extract a tooth. And when I first read it, the thought that came into my head was I wouldn't want my dentist taking ether before he pulled out my tooth. Well, he'd be a bit dozy. And then I suddenly realised it was to sedate the patients. Yes, so anyway, 1846, anaesthetic ether used for the first time by American dentist Dr. William Morton to extract the tooth. I'm assuming it was for the first time in America. I don't know if it was the first time in total. It was just a fact that I saw that amused me. So working on that, I tried to find songs about teeth. They're very thin and on the ground. They're very hard to find. But here's one. So Kyla the Grange, or Kyla the Grange, however you want to prefer it. She's from Watford. So Kyla the Grange. And a song called Cut Your Teeth. This was the first single from her second album with the same name. Got to number 12 in Denmark. Absolutely bomb.

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0: Welcome back. Ain't my fault. I didn't do it. It wasn't me. I wasn't there. You can't prove it. There's no pictures. All the usual Colin J sentences there. So we're going to have a competition in just a minute. We're going to have a beginning, middle and an end competition. But first of all, let's have a word from a young lady called Matilda.
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0: So there you go. That lets you know what's going on in the local area. We'll have a bit more of that as the show goes on, let you know what's happening in the area. But if you ever want to know what's going on, go to the Harbour FM website. 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There's a picture of me. Hello on there. But more importantly, go to the events section. Yeah, go to the events section. And there's a whole list of stuff from tomorrow and in the next couple of weeks. Some really good stuff, some really interesting stuff. All local and all of interest to you, we believe. But and if you have something that you are sponsoring or putting together that is for a charitable cause or for not-for-profit or whatever, just get in touch with us and let us know what it is. And we'll let you know if we can do anything about it. And if we can, we will promote it. So, a competition. Yes, indeed. Now, this is our beginning, middle and end competition. So you'll probably need a pencil and paper, but don't worry, I'm going to play it three or four times, not on the trot, but over a period of time. Now, what I do here is very simple. It's very, very simple. I play the beginning of one song. Then you'll hear the replacement bus bell. I play the middle of another song and then the bell. And then I play the end of a third song. So, a beginning, a middle, and an end. Now, if you know any of those artists, if you know any of those song titles, if you want to have a guess, then just get in touch. You get the contact details after I've played it. I think I've set the contact details to tell you. Got a man now who does that for me. Excellent. I'm getting so posh. So, if you know any of the information, then please get in touch. Now, if you want to go for the Smarty Pants Award, oh yeah, the big knickers, the yeah, I did it, then all six, please. Name of the song and the artist. Yep, for all three songs, we'll put you in the hat for the big award. But you don't need to do it because everybody who enters is a winner. Okay, just for the fact that you entered is a winner. Even if you got the answer wrong, you're a winner for entering, and you'll probably get a little Homer woohoo, which I think is that one.
4: Woohoo!
0: Indeed, one of those. So that's the plan. So let's have a first play. Can you identify three songs and three artists?

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0: So any of those songs, please get in touch. I'm going to play it again a little bit. But first of all, a couple of minutes late, I'm sorry. Here's an update from our Nick.
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3: The Department for Transport's confirmed East Midlands Railway will be brought into public ownership by the end of next year. It comes amid continued concerns about the company's performance. Andy Burnham's not ruling out the UK rejoining the EU and says he's considering the options. Police have released an image of a man they want to speak to after bricks were thrown at a house in Desborough, causing significant damage. Harborough District Council has congratulated HFM after the station secured a further 10-year broadcasting licence. And the weather, bright and breezy this afternoon with sunny spells, highs 23 Celsius. That's the latest more news at 2 o'clock.
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0: Welcome back. Thank you, Nick, for the news update. Good news about the trains, I think. We'll see how that turns out. Great news about the HFM being recognised. So we'll carry on doing our very best. This now, that was a couple of minutes late, but a lot earlier in 1935. In 1935, on this very day in 1935, George Gershwin's Porgy and Bess had its premiere in Boston, Massachusetts. And there's so many great songs in that operetta, or folk opera, I don't know what you want to call it, but there's so many great songs. I chose this one, Summertime, which is probably one of the best known songs from it. But this is Louis Armstrong and Ella Fitzgerald. Enjoy.

Ian Best, Louis Armstrong and Ella Fitzgerald and Summertime. And I'm going to put forward, this is a thought, you can agree with me, disagree with me. I think Ella Fitzgerald is probably the greatest female vocalist ever. There you go, I've said it now. If you don't agree and you want to nominate somebody else, please get in touch. You know, that's the whole point of the radio station. Please give me a ring. You know how to do that on 464-666-01858. 464-666. Send me an email, studio@harbourfm.co.uk, or use the app. Any of those, get in touch if you don't agree that you think Ella's one of the best. So speaking of Ella's, from one Ella to another Ella. Ella Langley.

0: her. She's losing it. He's going. He's choosing Texas. Ella Langley at number two.
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0: Welcome back, welcome back. Now we're in the middle, we're in the middle of our competition. Before I was so rudely interrupted, by the way, Ella Langley, the song I played just before the little break there, is at number two in the charts. So I've played a lot of chart stuff. I'm almost up to date. Anyway, so we're in the middle of a competition, and that is our beginning, middle and end competition. Excuse me a second. That's it, quick frog. And what that means is I'm playing the beginning of one song, the middle of another, and the end of a third. And all you've got to do is identify any or all of the songs. Good afternoon to Dave. I've got your answers. Good afternoon to Sue. Hello, Sue. Got your answers. I'm not going to say if you're right or wrong. But here it is again. Have a listen. Who are they?

Who are they? If you know, get in touch. Give me a ring on 01858 464 666. 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Anyway, going back a little bit, now I'm going to play King and Love and Pride. And I'm playing this for Richard II. Yes, Dickie too. Because in 1399, on this very day, he abdicated for the throne of England. In actual fact, that wasn't strictly true, because he was deposed by his cousin, Henry IV, who stitched him up a right kipper.

0: song by Groove Armada, but the one he suggested we haven't got. So he had another rethink, and he said, can you play Native New Yorker by Odyssey? It will be a pleasure. Enjoy. And I want to report on your dancing.
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Nathan Yorker, we're playing this for Ray the Plasterer. And my spies tell me, Ray, you dance like you're in a sack race on Sports Day, mate. It's a bit savage, isn't it? Speaking of competitions, Mark Field, thank you. You've given me the names of the bands, or some names of bands as answers, but no titles, so only 3 points there. So you need to sort that one out just a little bit. We've had lots of answers in, lots of people sending in answers. So if you want the full 6 points, then you need the name of the song as well as the name of the artiste. And I will do the answers just after the news. After the news, we're going to come back after the news with another song from Ian Drury from our new Boots and Panties album, from just to celebrate the fact that it was released this day. But to take us up to the news, to take us up to the news at 2 o'clock, a song from David Cassidy. His first UK number one. Yeah, his first in 1972. It was his first UK number one. It was a cover of a 1965 Young Rascal song, And How Can I Be Sure? I'm going to play this for my lovely Linda. It's for you, sweetie.

0: David Cassidy and How Can I Be Sure? Number one this day in 1972. Now over to our journalist team and news gatherer Nick.
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3: It's 2 o'clock. I'm Nick Shaw. East Midlands Railway will be brought into public ownership by the end of next year. The government says the move will put passengers ahead of shareholder returns as Great British Railways is created. The news comes as Harbour MP Neil O'Brien expresses disappointment that he has still not received a response from the Rail Minister after raising concerns about EMR's performance back in July.
4: Here we are, months and months later, and I just think the government are asleep at the wheel on this. Constituents here are worried by what they're seeing on the railways every day. The service is lousy, and the government can't even reply to a letter. It's just not good enough.
3: The Minister's office has been approached for comment. The Health Secretary's vowed to start building Andy Burnham's new National Care Service. Yvette Coopers told the Labour conference she'll begin by appointing a new champion for unpaid carers to ensure what she calls the hidden army have a voice in government. There will also be a collective pensions scheme and more funding for specialist training. Speaking to delegates in Liverpool, she's promised a new pay structure for care staff.
5: The first ever legally binding fair pay agreement for care workers with minimum standards of pay and conditions across every employer, because care workers have been undervalued and underpaid for far too long.
3: Meanwhile, Andy Burnham's not ruling out the UK rejoining the EU and says he's considering the options. The Prime Minister claims Brexit's done more harm than good. Police are appealing for help to identify a man after bricks were thrown at a house in Desborough, causing significant damage to a window. The incident happened in Sycamore Drive late last Thursday or early on Friday morning. Officers have released a CCTV image of the man they want to speak to. Harbour District Council's looking at ways to provide further financial support to volunteer litter pickers across the district. It's after the work of the Litter Wombles was praised by the authority. Meanwhile, council leader Simon Welband has congratulated HFM on the station securing a further 10-year broadcasting licence.
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3: He praised the station as a fantastic community asset during this week's full council meeting. And a flight's been forced to make an emergency landing because of a fight between two pilots. It was flying from Dubai to Tel Aviv, but had to ground in Saudi Arabia. The incident sparked fears the aircraft was being hijacked.
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3: Light and breezy this afternoon with sunny spells. Staying dry now in highs of 23 Celsius, 22 in Kibworth and Lamport now.
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7: Good evening. I'm from Essex, in case you couldn't tell. My given name is Dickie. I come from Billericay, and I'm doing very well.

Bit of Ricky Dickey from New Boots and Panties, the album from Ian Dury, released this day, his very day, this one, in 1977. A little unsavoury, that song, but for lunchtime. But hey-ho, we've moved on some way since 1977, I'm sure. Yeah, it went platinum, that album. One more track to play, which I'm going to close the show with, just before the lovely Becca takes over. I've just noticed that she has arrived, and she's outside. Even as we speak now, she's outside painting her toes so that she will look her sparkling best when she's on the radio. Absolutely. But she always looks lovely anyway. Anyway, that's enough of that before she comes in and punches me. The competition. Yes, let's do the answers to the competition. Why wouldn't we? Why wouldn't we do that? So, I played you these songs and I wanted to know who were the artists and who were the song titles, or what were the song titles, if you wanted the full points. So here we go. Let's say we started with this.

So that's what we started. Now that little start there was the start of the final countdown. And the bit that tripped people, I think the bit that people found tricky is it was in fact Europe. Yes, so the final countdown by Europe was your beginning. We moved on to a middle.

I don't think that could have been any easier if I told you the answer. That was Bohemian Rhapsody by Queen. So that was our middle section of a song. And then we finished with the end of a third song.

0: which of course was Spandau Ballet and Gold. So they were the songs and they were the answers. So well done, very well done to all the following people. Everybody's a winner if they take part in this, whether they get all the right answers or not. But actually, only one person can win, and I'll tell you who that is at the end. Thank you very much to Mark Field. Well done to you. You put in the names of all the bands. You didn't actually give me the titles of the songs, but I'll forgive you because you sent me a nice story about the Ian Drury album, so I'll forgive you. Anyway, also, Ginger Lad, yep, you were in there as well. Well done to you. Woo-hoo! Jen, formerly of Hello Me Duck, yes, you were correct. Well done to you. Drew, yes, you were correct again. Woo-hoo! Well done to you. And you contacted me on Monday and said that could I play Uptight by Stevie Wonder, because Monday's album of choice was Stevie Wonder's Song in the Key of Life. I promised I'd play it today, and once I finish talking here, I will play it. So there you go. I like to keep my word. Well done to you. You scored. Tony in Welford. Yes. Yep, my old mate Tony down there. Yes, well done to you. Woo-hoo! You got the right answers. Now we're getting up to the sharp end of things. Robert in Chesham. Woo-hoo! Yes, you got all six the same. But actually, I happen to know you actually only got five. And one of your work colleagues got the other one for you. But you did say you didn't Google it. So asking your work colleague is possibly fair. So well done to you. Woo-hoo! That leads us to the top two. Okay. Sue of Sue and Don fame. Woo-hoo! Well done to you. You got all six spot on. Well done to you. Which means the first cab off the rank, the person who got it right quickest, was Dave Parker. Dave, fantastic. Woo-hoo! Welcome and well done to you. Now, you got all the right answers with one correction, but it happened straight away. For the last song, For Gold, originally he put Pandas Ballet, as in the plural of the Beck and White Bear type things, yeah. Pandas Ballet. And you know what? That's going to stick. I'm sorry. That is absolutely, you did correct it, but it's absolutely going to stick. So Gold by Tony Hadley and the Pandas Ballet. Well done to you, Dave Parker. Woo-hoo! Right, as promised. Okay, I did say to Drew I would play it. So I will do that for him. Let's
1: get
0: just do this.
1: With it.
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That was for Drew, who had asked for that song on Monday, and I promised him I'd play it, and I played it today. So if there's a song you want to hear, though, get in touch. You know how to do that. You can call me, 01858 464 666. It comes up here in the studio. Or you could email, if you so desire, to studio@harbourfm.co.uk. 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All we get is a number and the song you'd like. Or use the HFM app. Yeah, let me know if there's a song that you would like me. We've got about 45 minutes of this left till 3 o'clock, and then Becca is on with a home run. But let's crack on, let's crack on. We do these birthdays and birth dates, and today would have been the birthday of a guy called Frankie Lyman, who was a singer, tragically died very young, suspected with drugs. There's obviously always a doubt about all these things, but a drugs overdose was strongly suspected. Frankie Lyman had been very successful with a band called The Teenagers. Going to play him. Then going to play a bit of Sam Cooke. And when we play the Sam Cooke, have a listen, because Sam's not singing on his own, and I will reveal all in about 6.5 minutes or so. So, here we go. Frankie Lyman and The Teenagers and Sam Cooke.

Sam Cooke from 63. Before that, Frankie Lymon and the Teenagers from 1956. But 63 with Sam Cooke there. Now, every line that Sam Cooke sang, somebody sang it with him. It was done as a bit of a duet thing because to give his voice a little more bass tone. And that was a young Lou Rawls. Yeah, Lou Rawls was the person who sang on there. So I thought, what better do than play Lou on his own from 77? Here's Lou with his Lady Love. And I'll be back after a break.

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8: Welcome back. You're listening to Colin Jay here on HFM, sitting in for Moley and the Mole Train, which today, as you know, has been replaced by Thunderbird One. Yes, because today is International Thunderbirds Day. It's various other days as well, some very bizarre ones in there, but it is. Now, the HFM quiz. Yes, the next one is actually on the 14th. Yes, it's 14th of October, which is the second Wednesday, so it's sort of 2 weeks from today, and I'll be there. Yes, I'm not doing the quizzy bit. That's still the lovely Dave Irving, but I'll be there helping to set up the kit and get ourselves organised. So if you're going along, please come over and say hello. It's always nice to put a face to a name. So enough about that. Let's go back to 1967. Now, there's a very good reason for going back to 1967. Is there? Yes, there is. So, on this day in 1967, the BBC Light Programme, yes, the BBC Light Programme, the Third Programme and the BBC Home Service were replaced on this day with Radio 2, Radio 3 and Radio 4. But also, on this day, Radio 1 was launched. Yes, it was described. It was described as pop station, a station to play popular music by the BBC. And as you'll know, it's Tony Blackburn that kicks it all off. So I've had a delve around in the archive, turned a few things upside down, brushed off a few cobwebs, and I'd like you very much to listen to this and remember.
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0: Yes, indeed, we've even got Arnold back. Hello, everyone. Welcome to the first of the Tony Blackburn shows. I shall be waking up every morning, except Sunday, between 7 and 8.30. So let's away!
1: There he was, the great Tony Blackburn, kicking off Radio 1 for us in 1967. Now, everybody says, it's a popular quiz question, what was the first song played on Radio 1? And it's Flowers in the Rain by The Move. No, it's not. Well, it was. That was the first full song that was played. However, the song you could hear playing while Tony was talking was from Johnny Dankworth and the Johnny Dankworth Orchestra, and it was called Beefeaters. And that was actually the first record played on Radio 1, because it was a record. It hadn't been pre-recorded. They played it as a record. He talked over it, and then he played Flowers in the Rain. So I'm going to play Flowers in the Rain. While that's playing, 2 minutes and 17 seconds or thereabouts of it, have a think. What do you think, a bit like the second man on the moon, what was the second song played after the Flowers in the Rain? So, two on the trot, I'll Shut Up, The Move, and then you'll find out.

There you go. That's improved your quiz knowledge infinitely. That the song after Flowers in the Rain that Tony Blackburn played on that first day of Radio 1 today in 1967 was Massachusetts by the Bee Gees. And just as a matter of interest, if you want to know the third, just for the fullness of the answer, Even the Good Times, Even the Bad Times Are Good by the Tremolos was the third song played. Yeah, so there you go. So that was 1967.

But there you go. There was the Flintstones theme song. And I've lost my piece of paper that tells me why I was playing the Flintstones theme song. It was today. It was actually launched today. It was the first time it was on the television. And I've lost the date. Well, there you go. So that all fell a bit flat, didn't it? After my spectacular bit all about the fact that we'd done Radio 1 and I'd managed to get that lovely little clip, I then, you know, just lost the piece of paper. I can't find it. It's lying around somewhere. It will turn up, I'm sure, if I look for it. But if I don't, who cares? It's always worth to hear the Flintstones. So, sticking with that, a bit of fun. In 1659, this one I do know. In 1659, according to Daniel Defoe, Robinson Crusoe was shipwrecked. Yeah. On this day, September the 30th, in 1659, Robinson Crusoe had a crash. That wasn't good, was it? So here is a song called Shipwreck. I'm not sure this has been played very often on HFM, but it's by the Cathodes, and it's called Wittily Shipwrecked.

0: Shipwreck, there's the cathodes, Manchester's finest. I found my piece of paper. The Flintstones was launched in 1960. See, I knew you'd be pleased to hear that. I'll be back in just a tick.
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0: Happy birthday today to Patrice Rushen. Yes, born in LA in California. She's 72 years old today. Happy birthday, Patrice.

0: Forget Me Not's being an appropriate song. It's Patrice Brushton's birthday today. Happy birthday, Patrice. But now we've got a couple of Forget Me Nots, really. Today would have been the birthday of Mark Bolan, who died when he was 29 years old. And we're going to play a T-Rex song. We're going to play Ride the White Swan from Mark Bolan and T-Rex. But also today, James Dean, the actor, was only 24 and he died today. Another young man dying very young. And Big Bad John was the one that we've chosen from him. So you keep it in your memory. Let's have a moment for these two guys.
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a timber cracked and men started crying. 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

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With Jackson Timbers, they started back down. Then came that rumble way down in the ground. And the smoke and gas belched out of that mine. 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

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Big John.

Mark Bolan and then James Dean, Jimmy Dean, two people who are no longer with us and celebrating their life and their work. Well, this is all up for me, Colin J. I'm out of here. I will see you next Monday night at 6 p.m. I'm back on the radio then. I'm going to leave you with the last track from our featured album, which was Ian Dury's New Boots and Panties, before the lovely Becca takes over. Thank you very much for listening. Thank you very much for entering the competitions. Love you a bit. See you soon. Be lucky.

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3: It's 3 o'clock, I'm Nick Shaw. Four men were taken to hospital after a two-car crash on the A427 between Market Harbour and Corby last night. Emergency services were called to the stretch of the road near East Carlton at around 7:20. Police say the men's injuries are not believed to be life-threatening or life-changing and are appealing for witnesses. Andy Burnham's not ruling out going all the way and backing the UK to rejoin the EU. The Prime Minister says he wants to look at the options, claiming Brexit's done more harm than good. Here's what Labour members at the party's conference in Liverpool think.
4: It's amazing to have a leader who is bold enough to come and say it has been a mistake.
5: The public don't really want to have a rerun of the tidal Brexit debates that end up consuming the whole political agenda.
6: So exactly the right approach to set out the options, so let's see what follows.
3: Harper MP Neil O'Brien says he's disappointed he has still not received a response from the Rail Minister after raising several concerns about East Midlands Railway in July. It comes as the Department for Transport confirms EMR is to be brought into public ownership by the end of next year, with the franchise to be absorbed into the new Great British Railways. A flight to Tel Aviv from Dubai's made an emergency landing after the pilot and co-pilot reportedly got into a fight mid-flight, with one being stabbed. The aircraft plunged to 14,000 feet in a matter of seconds during the altercation. One of the five suspects arrested near RAF Fairford reportedly called 999 on himself on Sunday morning. It's understood the man contacted police almost an hour before a farmer raised the alarm in Gloucestershire. Donald Trump's repeated his surprise at all British nationals being released on bail. Former Chief Superintendent with the Met Police, Dal Babu, says the President's often talking from what he calls a position of ignorance.
7: He would not have the detailed information that the operational policing units would have. It's extremely unhelpful. And I think what we need now is for people to let the police get on with their work, and then the police at an appropriate time will brief the public.
3: A CCTV image has been released as police investigate criminal damage at a house in Desborough. Bricks were thrown at a property in Sycamore Drive late last Thursday or early on Friday morning, significantly damaging a window. Officers want to identify the man and are appealing for anyone who recognises him to come forward. And Harborough District Council has congratulated HFM after the station secured a further 10-year broadcasting licence. Council leader Simon Welband praised the radio station as a fantastic community asset during this week's full council meeting.
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3: Nice afternoon, plenty of sunny spells, staying dry, but breezy highs for South Leicestershire and North Northants, 23 Celsius.
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1: 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Curious? You should be, or will be revealed soon.
3: That's the latest. 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
8: Taking a look at the situation out about on those roads for you this Wednesday afternoon. Starting in Market Harborough, on the A508 Northampton Road, the two-way signals near the Leisure Centre roundabout there for Leicestershire Highways ongoing until the 30th of October. You can still expect that queuing traffic too on Rockingham Road and Gores Lane, as the three-way temporary traffic lights have replaced the main signals there for junction improvement work, which is ongoing until November. And on the A4304 Coventry Road, Brookfield Road and Lubbernham Hill. The multi-way signals there for Leicestershire Highways are ongoing until the 20th of November. On the B6047 Harborough Road in Foxton, two-way signals there for Leicestershire Highways. They are finishing today, though. It's the last day of those. School Lane Braybrook, there's the road closure. That's for Northamptonshire Highways ongoing until Friday. Ashley Road, Medbourne, two-way signals there for Leicestershire Highways until the 5th of October. And Medbourne Road in Drayton, the two-way signals for Geiger Clear Cabling are ongoing until tomorrow. There is queuing traffic on the A6 through Kibworth. That's due to temporary signals, and High Street Fleckney. Road closure in place there for Severn Trent, which is ongoing until the 9th of October. Everything else looking okay so far this Wednesday afternoon. I'll be keeping close eyes on everything throughout the home run. But if you find there's something that I'm not talking about that it should be, because it is affecting any journey you're taking in any way, and it's safe and legal to get in touch with me to let me know what's happening. I will, of course, share that travel information with everybody else. Just a reminder, back in Market Harborough, overnight road closure will be back in place on the A508 Northampton Road. That runs each night from 8 p.m. until 6 a.m. for resurfacing work. It is taking place in stages between Welland Park Road Junction and the roundabout by the Leisure Centre, ongoing each night until the 10th of October.
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1: The Home Run. 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
0: Hello, good afternoon, and a very warm welcome along to the Wednesday afternoon Home Run with me, Becca Robertson. I'm with you until 6 o'clock this evening. A huge thank you to Colin Jay sitting in for Molly this afternoon on the lunchtime show. I'm trying not to say the Mole Train because it wasn't quite the replacement bus service. It's all good. And Colin, he's back with you on Monday evening between 6 and 9. He alternates with Phil Jessop. They've been doing exactly the same on Molly's show so far this week. However, tomorrow, sitting in for Molly is Mr. Graham Beamy. You may know Graham. He's on Saturdays, 10 till midday. He is. But he'll be doing the 1 till 3 slot tomorrow, sitting in for Molly. It is the Home Run with me, Becca. I am keeping very close eyes on the traffic and travel for you this afternoon. Aside from that, we continue to play some great music on the radio, welcoming your song requests as always, and other reasons I've got up my sleeve to keep you in touch with me this afternoon. I shall go through those in a second. There are a few ways you can keep in touch. By phone, it's Harborough 464 666. 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But what you might want to do, many of you do already, but if you'd like to join those that do, you can download and use our free Harborough FM app. That's available for iPhone and Android. If you search your stores for Harborough FM, you'll be able to find that. Well, what are the other things? How can I keep you in touch with the show? Well, we have another anagram with its clue to share with you. We've got those two foods that pair well together, strawberries and cream. I think Daisy had suggested pie and chips yesterday. We've not got pie and chips for you, but we've had strawberries and cream. And yesterday, I'm trying to rack my brains very quickly because I'm not near where I've got it written down of what we unscrambled yesterday. I won't say it in case I give away a future answer, but we'll get to all of that in about 10 minutes time. We have a different theme for our anagrams this week, and we've got those perfect pairings this week, those foods that are associated with each other. We also have another what's that word in the middle. In fact, it's been tested, but it actually remains in testing at the moment with Chris Jones. He's not given up and he's not given me the correct answer, so it's kind of in the air. It's in the air. It's still in test at the moment. But what we'll do is, whether it's still in test or not, I'm going to get those lines open around about 25 past four this afternoon to see if you can find the word in the middle. We also have the third clue for what we're on the lookout for in HFM's area this week. Can you work out what it is and solve the mystery? We'll find out in just a few moments' time when we share clue number three.
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0: That's Little Boots and New in Town on HFM. Richie's been on. He said, Becca, can you pick me a song request today? I've gone for Girls Aloud, Call the Shots. That is coming up very shortly for you, Richie.
1: It's the home runs. What we're on the lookout for in HFM's area this week.
0: Well, the clues are a little longer than normal this week for what we're on the lookout for in HFM's area. I've got five clues in total. We share one per day, starting on a Monday. Those lines open, they remain open on this show until Friday afternoon at about 25 to 6, when we'll close the lines, reveal the answer and give full credit to those who've solved the mystery. Some of you have already. Could you join them? Could you join those that have? So we have been sharing clues. We're on the lookout for something in HFM's area. Could be absolutely anything. It will be something local once again. And we started on Monday with clue number one. I'm younger than many of the things I create, yet thousands now stand as a mark of my fate. My story began when the world stayed indoors, but I had my sights set on the great outdoors. That was your first clue. Now, they are longer this week, so I found some time at the weekend to set them all up. So they do appear on the show's Facebook page, the Harbour FM Home Run with Becca Robertson. Clues number one and two are there already. Clue number three will appear just after I've shared it on the radio in a few moments' time. So around about 25 past three. I say around and about. That's what they're programmed to drop at 25 past three exactly. So your second clue we shared yesterday. No bricks and no concrete are needed by me to slow down a traveller heading downstream with glee. I twist, I soak and soften what falls from the sky, so troublesome waters take longer to fly. So there are your two clues so far. We've ruled out a few things based on your suggestions. So this week we're not looking for the Brampton Valley Way, the park run on Welland Park. Also at the end of yesterday's show, a few suggestions came in. The canal and also Foxton Locks. I think Jen, formerly off Hello Me Duck, said the canal, and Drew had suggested Foxton Locks. Neither of those, I'm afraid. Hello to Sue and Yvette, who have come in with the correct answer, solving the mystery so far this week. Your third clue then. A dream that lay waiting for 30 long years was finally realised with willing volunteers. 2,000 new neighbours were given their ground, and two older communities suddenly found themselves bound. So that is clue number three. What are we on the lookout for this week in HFM's area? A dream that lay waiting for 30 long years was finally realised with willing volunteers. 2,000 new neighbours were given their ground, and two older communities suddenly found themselves bound.
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0: Play Girls Aloud on HFM. That's for Richie this afternoon. Hello to Thirsty Kirsty. It's not the roadbook that we're looking for in HFM's area this week, I'm afraid.
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0: Well, let's get you shuffling some letters around this Wednesday afternoon. Why not? For the anagram, we have a clue as well to help you out. And the theme this week is perfect pairings. Some things are just better together. So our anagrams reveal two foods that make a classic combination. And I've just remembered, before I even get to read it, that yesterday was bread and butter and Monday was strawberries and cream. So yesterday the anagram was dated rubber ant. The clue was one is sliced, the other is spread, and together they're about as simple and as traditional as it gets. So bread and butter was what we were looking for yesterday. There is 20 points up for grabs for solving anagrams with their clues each day. For those that like to accumulate the points throughout the week, you can work your way up to 100 points by Friday afternoon. Now, that gives you bragging rights, and I shall give you some nice mentions on the radio. However, you are more than welcome to grab as few or as many points as you would like. For example, if you just wanted to have a go this afternoon to grab yourself 20 points, you're more than welcome to do so. On 20 points, having solved one of our anagrams in finding bread and butter yesterday, in fact, was Sarah. And Jen, formerly off Hello Me Duck, on 20 points as well for finding strawberries and cream. And finding both, and on 40 points, solving both anagrams, Matt, Yvette, Sandra, Robin, Richie, Mick and Rich, Hewitt, Colin, Jay, Daisy, Donna and Sue. Your anagram today is Song Badge Can. So Song Badge Can. That's song S for Sierra, O-N-G for golf. So song. Badge is B for B to A, D-G-E, badge, and then can. C for Charlie, A, N for November. So song, badge, can. They're your three words where all the letters there can be shuffled around to find our two foods that are perfect pairing. Two breakfast favourites that have been sharing the same frying pan for generations is your clue. So you've got your letters, song, badge, can, and also two breakfast favourites that have been sharing the same frying pan for generations is the clue. Lines are now open.
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0: playing the Veronicas on HFM. Lines are open for our Becca's Scrambled Words anagram this afternoon. We are looking for those perfect pairings, as in those two foods that complement each other. Today, the anagram is Song Badge Can. So Song Badge Can. That gives you all your letters and is part of that. I keep forgetting to mention that, but I guess it works that way with there being two things. And your clue, two breakfast favourites that have been sharing the same frying pan for generations. So, for your 20 points, what are those pairings this afternoon? Well done so far to Donna, Yvette, Sandra, Robin, Richie, Colin, Jay, Daisy, Sue, Matt and Sarah. All been on with the correct answer. There is still plenty of time.
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0: Taking a look at the situation out and about on those roads for you this Wednesday afternoon. Starting on or over in Fleckney, the High Street, there is a road closure. That's for Severn Trent. It's ongoing until the 9th of October. Queuing traffic, you can expect that on the A6 through Kibworth due to temporary signals there. Medbourne Road in Drayton, two-way signals for Geiger Clear cabling, which are ongoing until tomorrow. Ashley Road, Medbourne have the two-way signals for Leicestershire Highways until the 5th of October. On School Lane, Braybrook, there's a road closure for Northamptonshire Highways, which is ongoing until Friday. And the B6047 Harborough Road in Foxton, two-way signals there for Leicestershire Highways. They finish today. In Market Harborough, the A4304 Coventry Road, Brookfield Road and Lubbernham Hill. The multi-way signals there for Leicestershire Highways are ongoing until the 20th of November. You can still expect that queuing traffic on Rockingham Road and Gores Lane, as the three-way temporary traffic lights have replaced the main signals for junction improvement work. That's ongoing until November. And on the A508 Northampton Road, the two-way signals near the Leisure Centre roundabout for Leicestershire Highways are ongoing until the 30th of October.
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0: That was for Steve from Pauline in Desborough, the Rolling Stones with Jealous Lover there.
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0: Now, nominations are now open for the Harborough District Physical Activity Awards. The awards celebrate local athletes, coaches, volunteers, clubs, schools and community groups making a difference through sport and physical activity. The awards ceremony takes place at Harborough Leisure Centre in November with nominations closing on the 11th of October. So if you know someone who deserves recognition, you can nominate them now online. 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Now, Leicestershire Wildlife Hospital is holding its next tabletop sale and coffee morning at Kibworth Village Hall with plenty of bargains to browse, including bric-a-brac, clothing and handmade items. It is taking place on Saturday the 10th of October. That's from 10 a.m. until 12:30 p.m. and you can also stop for a toasty tea and a slice of cake made by the team while you're there. Admission is free, well-behaved dogs are welcome and money raised will help support the work of Leicestershire Wildlife Hospital. Also, fancy putting your general knowledge to the test? Well, you just heard from Matilda about that one, about HFM's next quiz night. 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For details of that, though, and other upcoming charity and community events, head over to those events pages on our website. 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

playing the Eurythmics on HFM. I need to get you to the news at 4 with Nick Shaw. The other side, I will give you a final call on the Becca Scrambled Words anagram with its clue. Let's get to the news first, though, with Genesis.

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3: It's 4 o'clock. I'm Nick Shaw. Police are appealing for witnesses after four men were injured in a two-car crash on the A427 between Market Harbour and Corby last night. It happened at the junction with the B670 near East Carlton at around 7:20. Police say the men's injuries are not believed to be life-threatening or life-changing. Israel's Prime Minister says the co-pilot of a passenger jet has been arrested after stabbing the plane's captain and trying to crash it. The flight from Dubai to Tel Aviv eventually landed safely, but not before it plunged 14,000 feet in a matter of seconds while passengers helped overpower the apparent attacker. Almog Atali was one of those on board.
4: There was a commotion in the front part of the plane, and we understood there was an attempted stabbing. Then there were two more pilots who were on the plane. They came for a connection flight, and they took over the plane.
3: Passengers using East Midlands Railway are set to see the service brought into public ownership by the end of next year. The government says the move will put passengers ahead of shareholder returns. As the Midland Main Line becomes part of Great British Railways, it comes as Harbour MP Neil O'Brien expresses disappointment he's not received a response from the Rail Minister after raising several concerns about EMR's performance back in July.
5: I was asking, for example, what he was doing to stop more of our trains being transferred away, what they were going to do to try and find some more trains, how they would compensate passengers, and some big safety questions about the idea that the only way to override some of the alarms that are going off on the new trains is to effectively turn the train off and on again and turn off all the lights. That is a very alarming idea to me.
3: The Minister's office has been approached for comment. Police are appealing for help to identify a man after bricks were thrown at a house in Desborough, causing significant damage to a window. The incident happened in Sycamore Drive late last Thursday or early on Friday morning. Officers have released a CCTV image of the man they want to speak to. Harbour District Council's looking at ways to provide further financial support to volunteer litter pickers across the district. It's after the work of the Litter Wombles was praised by the authority. Meanwhile, Council Leader Simon Welband has congratulated HFM on the station securing a further 10-year broadcasting licence.
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3: Sunny spells as we head through towards the evening, staying dry too. Looking to tomorrow, fairly cool early on, but nice and bright once again and dry in highs of 19 Celsius.
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7: Taking a look at the situation and about on those roads for you this Wednesday afternoon, starting in Market Harborough. On the A508 Northampton Road, the two-way signals near the Leisure Centre roundabout for Leicestershire Highways, they are ongoing until the 30th of October. You can still expect that queuing traffic on Rockingham Road and Gores Lane, as the three-way temporary traffic lights there have replaced the main signals for junction improvement work, which is ongoing until November. And on the A4304 Coventry Road, Brookfield Road and Lubbernham Hill, the multi-way signals there for Leicestershire Highways are ongoing until the 20th of November. On the B6047 Harborough Road in Foxton, two-way signals there for Leicestershire Highways are finishing today. School Lane Braybrook, the road closure is for Northamptonshire Highways there. That's ongoing until Friday. Ashley Road, Medbourne, there are two-way signals for Leicestershire Highways until the 5th of October. And Medbourne Road, Drayton, the two-way signals for Geiger Clear cabling ongoing until tomorrow. There's queuing traffic on the A6 through Kibworth due to temporary signals, and High Street, Fleckney, a road closure in place there for Severn Trent, which is ongoing until the 9th of October. Just a reminder, back in Market Harborough on the A508 Northampton Road, the overnight road closure will be back in place tonight. It's ongoing each night from 8 p.m. until 6 a.m. for resurfacing work taking place in stages between the Welland Park Road junction and the roundabout by the Leisure Centre. And each night you will find that there until the 10th of October.
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1: Rag and Bone Man with All You Ever Wanted starts the second hour of today's Home Run Off with me, Becca Robertson. I'm with you till 6 o'clock this evening, and we have shared clue number three, which is also on the show's Facebook page, the Harbour FM Home Run with Becca Robertson. Can you solve the mystery? We're on the lookout for something in HFM's area this week. Could be absolutely anything. It will be something local. I can confirm it's no pub. It's not a pub this week. We've had a few suggestions of pubs, but it's not a pub. So we can rule those out. So your third clue, a dream that lay waiting for 30 long years was finally realised with willing volunteers. 2,000 new neighbours were given their ground, and two older communities suddenly found themselves bound. So that is your third clue. What are we looking for in HFM's area this week? Could you join Yvette and Sue with the correct answer? Ruling out the Brampton Valley Way, the park run on Welland Park, the canal, Foxton Locks, the Roebuck, and any other local pub. It's not, I'm afraid. So yes, we will run through what we have so far. So that's three clues and all those suggestions, and give credit, of course, to Yvette, Sue, and anybody else who can solve the mystery before 25 to 6 today. But then tomorrow we'll be sharing the fourth clue. So we'll run through what we have towards the end of the show. Let's give you a final call on the Becca's Scrambled Words Anagram. Perfect pairings is the theme, which means that our anagrams contain two foods that make a classic combination, such as strawberries and cream and bread and butter. We've covered those so far. Your third anagram of the week is Song Badge Can. So Song, S-O-N-G, Song, Badge, B-A-D-G-E, Badge, and Can, C-A-N. So Song, Badge, Can, they're your letters. Shuffle those around. And is included in that as well, because it's a bit of food and then some more food between and. Yeah, that's the middle word. So your clue, though, to breakfast favourites that have been sharing the same frying pan for generations. We'll be closing the lines in about 7.5 minutes' time.

0: That's Cher on HFM. Lines have now closed for Becca's scrambled words. We are looking for those two foods that make that perfect combination. Strawberries and cream and bread and butter were our anagrams solved for Monday and Tuesday. Today, song, badge, can. That gave you all the letters you'd needed today with the clue to breakfast favourites that have been sharing the same frying pan for generations. It was bacon and eggs today. Bacon and eggs. How are your points looking with 20 points up for grabs each day for solving anagrams? On 20 points then, solving Monday's anagram, Jen, formally off Hello Me Duck. Moving up to 40 points now, having solved two, including today's, is Sarah. And on 60 points, solving all three shared so far this week, Donna, Yvette, Sandra, Robin, Richie, Colin, Jay, Daisy, Sue, Matt, and Mick and Rich Hewitt, just there at the last minute there. We do have a fourth anagram with its clue. We'll share that with you tomorrow.
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2: And I'm still waiting for a correct answer on this from our very own Chris Jones, which means it's officially still in testing. It is. It's still being tested, but don't matter. We'll get the lines open anyway. We'll test it on you. That's fine. So no correct answer as yet from Chris Jones. And he's not given up. He's not given up. It's with him. It's with him in his inbox. So we give you two words, looking for a word that would go after the first word, before the second word. And it sits nicely in at the middle. We have alternatives often, alternative words that work just as well, if not better than the answer that I've chosen. But that's the one you're looking for. So yesterday we gave you the two words water and show. We ruled out but, sports, garden, craft, flower, feature, side, boat and game. All working very well. The word we were looking for, many of you getting that, was slide. So water slide and slideshow. And that's how it works. That word sits very nicely in the middle. Two words today are take. That's T-A-K-E and take. T-A-K-E. Same word. Looking for a word today that would go after the word take and before the word take. Lines are now open.
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0: Miles Smith on HFM. The answers are coming through. So if I don't mention you now, I will get to you. I promise. This now has a label. This now has a label. Chris Jones popped his head round the door. You're going to have to tell me, Becca. One of the answers he's come up with, though. So this is basically take and take. They're your two words today. So we're looking for a word that would go after the word take, before the word take. It is what's that word in the middle. It is always tested on Chris Jones. As I walk in, it's not hello, Becca. It's what's the two words, Becca? So he always wants to know. So take and take were his. He said, Chris Jones, mine was better because he's just had to ask me for the answer. One of the ones he had suggested was stock. So take stock and stock take. It works. Mine was better, was what he's labelled this as. But no, it's not stock. Yvette's been on with Donna and also Colin J, all suggesting out. Take out and out take. And Pauline and Steve in Desborough, is it up? So take up and uptake, all working a treat. But that's not the word in the middle this afternoon, I'm afraid. So ruling out, stock, out and up. Well done so far, first in with the correct answer. The answers are still coming through, so well done to Sue. Also joined by Natalie with the right answer as well. So for the word in the middle, looking for a word today that would go after the word take and before the word take.
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0: We are fast approaching that time of day where things do get a little busier out and about on the roads. If you are making plans for your journeys home, there are a few things to be aware of. Starting on High Street, Fleckney, the road closure for Severn Trent there is ongoing until the 9th of October. Also expect queuing traffic on the A6 through Kibworth. That's due to temporary signals. Medbourne Road, Drayton, two-way signals there for Geiger-Clear cabling ongoing until tomorrow. Ashley Road, Medbourne, two-way signals there for Leicestershire Highways until the 5th. Of October. School Lane in Braybrook, there's the road closure for Northamptonshire Highways, that's ongoing until Friday. And on the B6047 Harborough Road in Foxton, two-way signals for Leicestershire Highways that finish today. In Market Harborough, on the A4304, that's Coventry Road, Brookfield Road and Lubbernham Hill, the multi-way signals there for Leicestershire Highways, ongoing until the 20th of November. You can still expect that queuing traffic on Rockingham Road and Gores Lane, that's as the three-way temporary traffic lights have replaced the main signals for junction improvement work. That's ongoing until November. And also on the A508 Northampton Road, the two-way signals near the Leisure Centre roundabout for Leicestershire Highways are ongoing until the 30th of October.
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you listen to Danny. You can catch me on a Tuesday evening, alternating with Adam Wilson and his Quiet Revolution. 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

0: Purple and Fireball. That's for Andrew this afternoon. Keep those requests coming in. Hello to Rich and Mick Hewitt. You know what we're on the lookout for in HFM's area this week. Well done to you. We will run through those three clues, plus suggestions that have been made, and give credit once again to those who've solved the mystery so far, around about 25 to 6 this afternoon, because we'll be sharing the penultimate clue on tomorrow afternoon's show. How are we getting on with that word in the middle then? Two words which are the same word today are take and take. So we're looking for a word that will go after the word take and before the word take. Our Chris Jones had to ask for the answer. He said, mine was better. He said, stock, take stock and stock take. We've also had suggestions from Yvette, Donna, Colin J, and now Pauline and Steve in Desborough of out. So that's take out, out take. And Pauline and Steve in Desborough suggesting up, take up and up take. Daisy and Pauline and Steve in Desborough also suggesting in, take in and intake. Now Dan, he likes to do a word that would go after the first word, which is that, and before the second word, which is first. So take that and first take. One time we'll have two words in the middle then. We'll have to just do that in honour of you, Dan. So, yes, they're the suggestions so far. Well done, though, to Sue and Natalie, who are now joined by Daisy, Andrew, Yvette, Richard, Mick Hewitt and Sandra, Rob and Richie with the correct answer. So your two words today are take and take. We're looking for a word that would go after the word take and before the word take.
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0: 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Also, fancy some fresh air, gentle exercise and good company. 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That's at 1 p.m. meeting by the cafe. It's a relaxed amble and chat around the park with all abilities welcome. Dogs can go along too. Just turn up, enjoy a stroll with friends and hopefully a little October sunshine as well. And also, Theatre 17 presents Death of a Clown. That's at Will Barston Village Hall. It is taking place this Saturday from 7:30 p.m. with doors opening at 7. Described as a Shakespearean tragic comical history, the play tells the story of the rise and fall of Will Kemp, a tale of two Wills exploring the famous performers, connecting with William Shakespeare. Tickets are £10 and are available from Will Barston Village Shop. And the Market Harborough Guide Dogs fundraising group is inviting you along to their Sibbertoff Tea this Sunday with an afternoon of tea, coffee and cake in support of guide dogs. 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

Rose on HFM. Yet more suggestions coming through for that word in the middle. Take and take are your two words today. We ruled out stock. Chris Jones thinks that's better than the proper answer. Heidi also saying out. So take out, out, take. It's not, I'm afraid. Up, we've had as a suggestion. In, that first. Pauline and Steve in Desborough say, is it from? Take from, take. It's not, I'm afraid. Jacko in Desborough, take part, part, take. It's not, I'm afraid. And one is suggested by Jacko in Desborough as well. Take one, one take. It's not, I'm afraid, no. So, in with the correct answer. Sue, Natalie, Daisy, Andrew, Yvette, Richard McHewitt and Sandra, Rob and Richie. Can you join them? We're looking for a word that will go after the word take and before the word take.

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3: It's 5 o'clock. I'm Nick Shaw. Four men were taken to hospital after a two-car crash on the A427 between Market Harbour and Corby last night. Emergency services were called to the stretch of the road near East Carlton at around 7:20. Police say the men's injuries are not believed to be life-threatening or life-changing and are appealing for witnesses. Elsewhere, Israeli officials are investigating a possible terror attack on a passenger plane after a pilot was allegedly stabbed by his co-pilot. The aircraft plunged 14,000 feet before other crew took control, and it was forced to make an emergency landing in Saudi Arabia. Sky's Adam Parsons is in Jerusalem.
4: We have seen a video that seems to show the two pilots both getting medical attention, both of them injured. And a voice, we can't identify this voice, says this one, he tried to kill him.
3: Harbour MP Neil O'Brien says he's disappointed he has still not received a response from the Rail Minister after raising several concerns about East Midlands Railway in July. It comes as the Department for Transport confirms EMR is to be brought into public ownership by the end of next year, with the franchise to be absorbed into the new Great British Railways. Andy Burnham's not ruling out going all the way and backing the UK to rejoin the EU. The Prime Minister says he wants to look at the options, claiming Brexit's done more harm than good. Here's what Labour members at the party's conference in Liverpool think.
5: It's amazing to have a leader who is bold enough to come and say it has been a mistake.
6: The public don't really want to have a rerun of the tidal Brexit debates that end up consuming the whole political agenda.
7: It's exactly the right approach to set out the options, so let's see what follows.
3: A CCTV image has been released as police investigate criminal damage at a house in Desborough. Bricks were thrown at a property in Sycamore Drive late last Thursday or early on Friday morning, significantly damaging a window. Officers want to identify the man and are appealing for anyone who recognises him to come forward. And Harborough District Council has congratulated HFM after the station secured a further 10-year broadcasting licence. Council leader Simon Welband praised the radio station as a fantastic community asset during this week's full council meeting.
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3: Staying dry and breezy as we head through the remainder of today. Tomorrow will be sunny throughout the morning, turning a little hazier in the afternoon. Dry though, in highs of 19 Celsius.
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8: Taking a look at the situation out about on those roads for you then this Wednesday afternoon, starting in Market Harborough on the A508 Northampton Road, the two-way signals near the Leisure Centre roundabout there are for Leicestershire Highways and ongoing until the 30th of October. You can still expect that queuing traffic on Rockingham Road and Gores Lane as the three-way temporary traffic lights have replaced the main signals for junction improvement work, which is ongoing until November. And on the A4304 Coventry Road, Brookfield Road and Lubbernham Hill, the multi-way signals there are for Leicestershire Highways ongoing until the 20th of November. On the B6047 Harborough Road in Foxton, the two-way signals finished today there that have been in place for Leicestershire Highways. On School Lane in Braybrook, there's a road closure for Northamptonshire Highways ongoing until Friday. Ashley Road, Medbourne now have two-way signals for Leicestershire Highways that are ongoing until the 5th of October. And Medbourne Road in Drayton, the two-way signals for Geiger Clear cabling are ongoing until tomorrow. Queuing traffic is expected on the A6 through Kibworth due to temporary signals, and High Street Fleckney. There's a road closure for Severn Trent, which is ongoing until the 9th of October. Just a reminder, back in Market Harborough, on the A508 Northampton Road, the overnight road closure will be back in place tonight. It is ongoing each night from 8 p.m. until 6 a.m. until the 10th of October. This is for resurfacing work taking place in stages between Welland Park Road Junction and the roundabout by the Leisure Centre.
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0: That's Pink and Willow Sage Heart, Cover Me in Sunshine. Playing that for Heidi this afternoon.
1: The Home Run. Becca Robertson.
0: Here we are then, into the third and final hour of the Wednesday afternoon Home Run with me, Becca Robertson. I'm with you until 6 o'clock this evening at six. Nick Shaw will take over with the 6 o'clock news. Following that, it is your early evening show. Now, this is one of those alternating ones on a Wednesday evening between Steve Watts and Paul Hartshorne. Well, expect chaos because it's Paul Hartshorne's week. During the show, DJ Gayle will be dropping into the studio with her famous cheese board. And just after seven, there's another midweek TV memory with tonight's clue involving a group of British lads, a building site, and a long way from home. There's also Hook a Duck, producer Simon Says, plenty of great music, and no doubt a bit of chaos along the way. I'd expect that with that duck. I'd expect that. It was set to pick Pink Panther on a couple of weeks ago, interviewing him. I don't know how that went. A bit quiet, I think. Anyway, after that, your late evening show is with Jim Gardner. Now, Jim will be with you from 9 p.m. until 11 p.m. That's how we look from the rest for the rest of today here on HFM, if I can get my words out in the right order. You know me, it's quite normal for me to do that. Anyway, it is still the Home Run with me, Becca. I am keeping close eyes on the traffic and travel for you this afternoon. Aside from that, we continue to play some great music on the radio for you. But we still have time for song requests. I'm sure I can swap and change things around if need be. If you'd like a song on the radio, let me know. Now, before we close the show today, we'll run through the three clues. They're quite lengthy this week, so they're also posted on the show's Facebook page, the Harbour FM Home Run with Becca Robertson. Three clues are there already. The fourth clue will appear tomorrow afternoon, just after we've shared it on the radio, because that's what we'll do. We'll share the penultimate clue for the week to see if you can solve the mystery. So we'll run through those three clues and suggestions that have been made so far, plus give credit to those who solved the mystery around about 25 to 6, so about 25 minutes time. Let's give you a final call on this afternoon's Word in the Middle. Drew and Donna have also been in with the correct answer on this one. Your two words today are take and take. So essentially the same word. So take as in T for tango, A for alpha, K for kilo, E for echo. Take and take. Now our Chris Jones said his was better. Mine was better. Not the take and take part, his answer, which Heidi's also suggested as well, which is stock. Take stock and stock take. It does work well. We've also ruled out, We've also ruled out, up, in, that, first, from, part, and one, as in the number one. But it's none of those, I'm afraid. So today for the Word in the Middle, final chance to get in touch, get involved. Looking for a word today that would go after the word take and before the word take.

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1: So, what is the word in the middle?
0: Those two words today were essentially the same word. We were looking today for a word that would go after the word take and before the word take. We were in testing when we opened up the lines for this because Chris Jones hadn't submitted an answer. Well, it suggested other things that weren't the word in the middle, and then he asked for the answer and said, mine was better. Mine was better. And Juliet has also opted for the same word that Chris had, stock. So take stock and stock take. Good answer. Not the word in the middle. We also ruled out this afternoon out, up, in, that, first, from, part one. Well done today, though. First in with the correct answer was Sue, joined by Natalie, Daisy, Andrew, Yvette, Richard, Mick, Hewitt, Sandra, Robin, Richie, Drew, Donna and Heidi. It was over. That was the word I'd chosen to be in the middle. Take over and overtake. We'll have another one of those tomorrow.
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1: Can I help?
0: Well, of course you can.
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0: What are you doing?
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0: Yes, but it goes 2, 4, 6, 8.
1: No, I'm going 1, 3, 5, 7.
0: You're counting every other one.
1: So are you.
0: But if we do it together...
1: No,
0: 1, 2, 3, 4, 5, 6, 7, 8.
1: Excellent. So we do every other one.
0: Yes, we do. We're the Every Other Week show.
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0: Every week.
1: With me, Colin J, 1 week.
0: And me, Phil Jessen, the other week.
1: Two presenters with one show. It'll never work.
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2: Police are appealing for witnesses after four men were injured in a two-car crash on the A427 between Market Harbour and Corby last night. Israeli officials are investigating a possible terror attack on a passenger plane after a pilot was allegedly stabbed by his co-pilot. Harbour MP Neil O'Brien has hit out after not receiving a reply from the Rail Minister 3 months after raising concerns about East Midlands Railway's performance. Harbour District Council has congratulated HFM on the radio station securing a further 10-year broadcasting licence. And the weather nice and bright as we head through towards this evening. Sunny spells early on tomorrow too. And dry for Thursday in highs of 19. That's the latest more news at 6 o'clock.
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0: Looking at those roads for you this afternoon, then starting on High Street, Fleckney, the road closure for Severn Trent is ongoing until the 9th of October. Expect queuing traffic on the A6 through Kibworth. That's due to temporary signals there. Medbourne Road in Drayton, there are two-way signals there for Geiger Clear cabling ongoing until tomorrow. Ashley Road, Medbourne, the two-way signals for Leicestershire Highways are ongoing until the 5th of October. School Lane in Braybrook, the road closure is in place for Northamptonshire Highways. That's ongoing until Friday. But on the B6047 Harborough Road in Foxton, the two-way signals finishing today there that have been in place for Leicestershire Highways. In Market Harborough, on the A4304 Coventry Road, Brookfield Road and Lubbenham Hill, the multi-way signals there for Leicestershire Highways until the 20th of November. Also ongoing until November, you can expect that queuing traffic on Rockingham Road and Gore's Lane as the three-way temporary traffic lights have replaced the main signals. That's for junction improvement work. And also the A508 Northampton Road, the two-way signals near the Leisure Centre roundabout off the Leicestershire Highways. They're ongoing until the 30th of October. And overnight on the A508 Northampton Road, there is that road closure running from 8 p.m. until 6 a.m. It's for resurfacing work taking place in stages between Well and Park Road Junction and the roundabouts by the Leisure Centre, ongoing each night until the 10th of October.
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1: It's the home runs. What we're on the lookout for in HFM's area this week.
2: It is that time on the home run then, where we run through what we have so far for this week's mystery. In 2 days' time, at this time, we'll be closing the lines, revealing the answers. There is still plenty of time for you to solve the mystery by the clues that we're sharing with you. We have shared three so far. The fourth clue, the penultimate clue, is coming your way on tomorrow afternoon's home run, and we'll share the fifth and final one on Friday. So we're looking for something in HFM's area. The clues are quite lengthy this week, so we have been posting them on the show's Facebook page. I got some time over the weekend to sort it all out, so they're nice and timed. They appear just after we've shared the clue on the radio. So three clues are present on there so far. That's the Harbour FM home run with Becca Robertson, but we'll share the fourth one there tomorrow, just after we've shared it on the radio. Three clues so far then. I'm younger than many of the things I create, yet thousands now stand as a mark of my fate. My story began when the world stayed indoors, but I had my sights set on the great outdoors. That was your first clue. Clue number two, no bricks and no concrete are needed by me to slow down a traveller heading downstream with glee. Extra bits. I twist, soak and soften what falls from the sky, so troublesome waters take longer to fly. Two clues then. Your third clue, the new clue this afternoon. A dream that lay waiting for 30 long years was finally realised with willing volunteers. 2,000 new neighbours have given their ground, and two older communities suddenly found themselves bound. So there you are, your three clues so far. Fourth clue coming away tomorrow. A few things to rule out based on your suggestions. We're not looking for the Brampton Valley Way, the park run on Welland Park, the canal, Foxton Locks, or the Roebuck, or any other pub in the area. It's no pubs. Well done so far to Yvette, Sue, and Rich and Mick Hewitt, all solving the mystery. Great news.

0: Now, a local fundraiser is once again embarking with others on a 10-mile sponsored walk for good causes. Carol Tilley, together with a group of other fundraisers, including our Tracy Smith, will be doing the walk in support of the Jubilee Food Bank and Harborough FM. 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Now, the walk will be starting from the Beer House from 9:35 a.m. is when it starts. It's happening this Sunday. Also, Market Harborough Drama Society holds a weekly coffee morning every Tuesday. That's from 9:30 a.m. until 12 noon at Harborough Theatre. You're welcome to pop in for a chat or a hot cuppa. 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

0: Well, they've arrived. Paul Hartshorn and producer Simon, they are on After the Home Run with the Duck, of course. He is in tow. And DJ Gail popping in with her cheese board as well. That's what's happening on your early evening show. Between 6 and 9 here on HFM, from 9 until 11, it is Jim Gardner.
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being Becca Robertson. As always, you've been amazing company. Thank you so much. I'll be back with you tomorrow afternoon between 3 and 6. Stand by for Chaos. Paul Hotshawn, Simon Says producer, he'll be here too, and the duck. And the duck, expect chaos. Let's take you there now with some music because we've got the news at 6 with Nick Shaw first. It's Simply Red, followed by Madonna.

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3: It's 6 o'clock. I'm Nick Shaw.

0: Police are appealing for witnesses after four men were injured in a two-car crash on the A427 between Market Harborough and Corby last night. It happened at the junction with the B670 near East Carlton at around 7:20. Police say the men's injuries are not believed to be life-threatening or life-changing. Israel's Prime Minister says the co-pilot of a passenger jet has been arrested after stabbing the plane's captain and trying to crash it. The flight from Dubai to Tel Aviv eventually landed safely, but not before it plunged 14,000 feet in a matter of seconds while passengers helped overpower the apparent attacker. Almog Artali was one of those on board.
1: There was a commotion in the front part of the plane, and we understood there was an attempted stabbing. Then there were two more pilots who were on the plane. They came for a connection flight, and they took over the plane.
0: Passengers using East Midlands Railway are set to see the service brought into public ownership by the end of next year. The government says the move will put passengers ahead of shareholder returns as the Midland Main Line becomes part of Great British Railways. It comes as Harbour MP Neil O'Brien expresses disappointment he's not received a response from the Rail Minister after raising several concerns about EMR's performance back in July.
2: I was asking, for example, what he was doing to stop more of our trains being transferred away, what they were going to do to try and find some more trains, how they would compensate passengers, and some big safety questions about the idea that the only way to override some of the alarms that are going off on the new trains is to effectively turn the train off and on again and turn off all the lights. That is a very alarming idea to me.
0: The Minister's office has been approached for comment. Police are appealing for help to identify a man after bricks were thrown at a house in Desborough, causing significant damage to a window. The incident happened in Sycamore Drive late last Thursday or early on Friday morning. Officers have released a CCTV image of the man they want to speak to. Harborough District Council's looking at ways to provide further financial support to volunteer litter pickers across the district. It's after the work of the Litter Wombles was praised by the authority. Meanwhile, Council leader Simon Welband has congratulated HFM on the station securing a further 10-year broadcasting licence.
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0: 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Looking to tomorrow, fairly cool early on, but nice and bright once again and dry in highs of 19 Celsius.
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Yeah, good evening. You're listening to 102.3 HFM with me, Paul Hartshorn. Well, I've got a full show lined up tonight to keep you thoroughly entertained. And of course, it wouldn't be a Wednesday evening without the Hooker Duck Quiz. Not one, but two mystery years for you to guess tonight. So settle in, crank up the volume, and let's spend the evening together with great music and even better company.

0: Evening, it's just gone 6 o'clock and I'm really glad you've chosen to spend a bit of your evening with us. First up, a big shout out to Becca for the last 3 hours. Brilliant tunes and keeping us all up to date on the roads as always. So, what's coming up tonight? Well, we've got loads of cracking tunes, a bit of show biz gossip you didn't know you needed, and a couple of those weird but true stories that'll either make you laugh or make you question humanity itself. And yes, the Hookaduck quiz is back on the show tonight. One question this hour, another after seven. No prizes, just the glory of being right and full bragging rights on the radio. I'll explain how it works after the very first song. Also coming up on tonight's show, we're rewinding the telly with midweek TV memories, our bi-weekly trip back to the small screen, celebrating a TV theme tune that defined our childhoods and shaped our evenings. Yeah, from kids' favourites to classic dramas and iconic sitcoms. If it lived on the telly, it probably lived in your memory too. And tonight we're heading to a hut on a German building site with a bunch of blokes who aren't exactly experts at peaceful living. Yeah, that's all on the way just after seven with me, Paul Hartshorn, right here on Harbour FM. After eight, it's producer Simon Says, where Simon hands me a piece of paper at the very last minute with some completely random facts he's uncovered. I never know what's coming, and that's half the fun. We're also slowing the songs down a little after eight, so get the mints out. All that plus loads more packed into tonight's show, so stick around. Keep us company.
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0: Gala, welcome to the show. Where have you been? Well, it only feels like a week since we were on here last time. But that's because it was only a week since we were on here last time. Yeah, we're back again. Thanks to Steve Watts for letting us, completely destroy his normal Wednesday night show with another show with me. There's a duck in the studio as well. There he is in the corner. And we're joined on tonight by two guests. We've got producer Simon in the studio. Say hello.
1: Hello. Hello.
0: Hello.
1: You're right.
0: And not only that, we've got DJ Gay.
1: Yay.
0: We've got a full studio here tonight. Absolutely loads of people that we're just crowded out, actually. There's a queue outside the door of people wanting to come in a little bit later on. But no, there's not now. So, well, where are we? Where have you been? What are we doing? Well, we're going to do the Hook a Duck quiz. But before we do that, the duck this week, well, he thinks he's going on Strictly. You think you're going on Strictly Come Dancing, don't you? You do. You think you're on Strictly. You're not going on Strictly Come Dancing. He's dressed up. He's got the whole kit on, isn't he?
2: Antoine de Duck.
0: He's got the what?
2: Antoine de Duck.
0: Yeah, Antoine de Duck is here. He is. He's going to be one of the judges, apparently. Doesn't like the waddle. So I can't believe it. We've got a duck in the studio, and he thinks he's going on Strictly Come Dancing, and we're going to talk a little bit about Strictly. Don't know whether you saw it for the first time on Saturday. It was on the first Saturday, wasn't it?
3: Saturday, yeah.
0: It was on the first time Saturday. It's good when you turn that up. It's a bit echoey, isn't it? Should we just turn that down a bit like that? Let's just get this right, shall we? Just get that right. Right, before we go any further, we must play the Hook a Duck quiz, because we do this every week. All you've got to do is I'm going to play you three short little clips of a song. I'll get my words out. And all you've got to do is guess the year. Go something a little bit like this.
4: 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Three song hooks. All you have to do is guess the year.
0: That's exactly right. All you've got to do is guess the year. It's as simple as that. So shall we have it? Is open then. Is open. Don't let the duck win, please. I pray this every week. Don't let the duck win. I'm going to play you three short tracks now, and all you've got to do is guess the year that these three song hooks hit the charts.

0: There they go, then. They're the three song hooks. Quack. Can't believe this. Say hook, quack, quack. I'm going to do that a little bit later. Can't believe it. He always times it just right. Yeah, say quack, quack. There we go. Well, there we go. Well, if you want to get in touch with the show tonight, well, if you know the years, if you want to get in touch with the show, if you want a request on, if you want to message DJ Gale, if you want to message Simon, or if you want to send a message to me, you can do so in all the usual ways.
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0: HFM. Oh, it was a nightmare trying to get over here tonight. The traffic out there, isn't it?
1: Oh,
0: absolutely.
1: Every week now.
0: Every week. The traffic is just terrible. We only just got here just in time. But that's what I thought. What we'll do is we'll play a bit of Rihanna and Shut Up and Drive.

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I am what I am. Oh, we're getting feedback here. We're going to have to move that one right over there. We'll get the microphone sorted out. That's a bit better. That's better. That's it. We're sorted out now. Anyway, welcome back. Before we go anywhere, we've got to say good evening and hello to Don West, who's well done to you. Says, A up my duck. It starts that every week. I'm sure he does. No. And we call him Don the Icon West because he's managed to put some little ducks in the icon there. Absolutely brilliant. And he's got the right year too. So well done, Don West. And we've got to say good evening and hello to Sue from Sue and Don fame. You've got the right year as well. Now, if you want to join in, if you want to get the right year, all you got to do is message in the show. Have a listen to these three song hooks I'm about to play you now. Have a listen to them. See if you can guess what year these three song hooks hit the charts. Send in your request and join the Hall of Fame. Why not? Have a listen.

0: believe herself to say quack, quack, quack. Brilliant, absolutely brilliant. Right, so the dog. Doc's in the studio as well. Doc quack, thinks he's going on Strictly Come Dancing, but Gail, DJ Gail, you are kind of going on Strictly Come Dancing. Tell the listener.
1: So I'm starting rehearsing next Sunday till the 11th and 12th of December.
2: Building it up now, BBC.
1: Yeah. And I'm going to be putting my dancing shoes on and my sequins because I'm going to be doing Strictly Come Dancing called Strictly Christmas because you're not allowed to call it Strictly Come Dancing.
0: You were not allowed to call it that. No.
1: And for Zoe's place in Coventry. Oh, so it's wow. a baby Absolutely. Hospice. And I'm going to be doing the cha-cha-cha.
0: And?
1: And the quick step.
0: Wow, that's going to take... Quick step's difficult. Cha-cha-cha is even more... Well, they're all difficult. If you can't do something, it's difficult, isn't it? If you can't do something, it's
1: Yeah,
0: really,
1: so it's
0: really
1: quite
0: difficult.
1: Daunting, really, to learn two dances in 2 months.
0: Ah, right, okay.
1: With only four hours of rehearsals a week.
0: So, right, okay. Interesting. So you've got to do that. So that's going to be great fun, isn't it? And you get fit in the process as
1: yes.
0: well. Anyway,
1: yes.
0: loads of exercise, like they do on Strictly.
1: And I might not be able to walk.
0: We want to know, is your dance partner going to be the dog? Because
1: yes.
0: he's interested. He's looking at you.
1: Well, I'm going to meet him on Sunday.
0: Oh, you're going to meet
1: or her.
0: Him? Oh, hiya. You don't know. We don't know. No, we don't know. We never
1: days.
0: Know. Don't never know. We're going to have a go at that. That's absolutely. So, people can donate to the cause, can they?
1: They can. I've got to just give him page.
0: Wow. And how do they find that? Just look in the ether?
1: I don't know. How do they find
0: it? I don't
1: know.
0: Have they got a good...
1: You can share it, can't you?
0: I can share it on my Facebook page. But you,
1: yes.
0: before the show's out, you've got to find the web address and we've got to read
1: yes,
0: the web address
1: yes.
0: out. And then if people want to donate to you, just give him page.
1: Yeah, so the actual competition is like 50% judges, 25% what's on my Just Giving page.
0: Right.
1: And 25% what they make on the night. Oh. So it's kind of like, I need donations.
0: You need donations?
1: Because I want to win.
0: You want to win.
3: Absolutely.
0: Of course, you know, point playing if you don't want to win. So, what's the point? Here's a little bit of facts I found out about Strictly. Before Glitter Ball and Celebrity Contestants, there was simply Come Dancing. Does everybody remember
1: Come
0: Dancing?
1: Come Dancing.
0: Oh, yeah, exactly. First broadcast in September. Anybody guess the year?
3: Oh.
0: 1950.
3: Oh, wow.
0: Wow, exactly. It brought ballroom dancing into British living rooms with elegant gowns, polished shoes, teams representing different parts of the countries, presenters... Terry Wogan, Angela Rippon,
3: yeah.
0: remember that?
3: Yeah.
0: David Jacobs. And the programme continued, including specials, until 1998, believe it or not. Then in May 2004 came a sparkling reinvention, the one we all know now, Strictly Come Dancing, hosted by Bruce Forsyth and Tess Daly. Celebrities teamed up with professional dancers. The newsreader, Natasha Kleplinski, don't say that with your mouth full, became the first champion alongside Brendan Cole. The title combined Come Dancing with the film... Strictly Ballroom, indeed.
1: I remember that.
0: Indeed. Now, in 2026, there's another new chapter. Presenters are Emma Willis,
1: yeah.
0: Johannes Radeby, Josh Widdicombe is hosting it. The show launched and aired on September the 19th. Just gone. The show airs on September the 19th. Was that last?
1: No, so they did. They found their partners on the 19th, and then last Saturday they did their first proper dance.
0: Right, so 15 contestants this year. Lacey Turner, Lawrence Robb, Malene Walters, Bethany Antonia, Jamie Winston, joining them as singers, Delta Goodrum, presenter Will Best, hairstylist Chris Appleton, dog trainer Graham Hall.
1: He was really good.
0: Oh, is he really?
1: He was. It was a right surprise. He was really good.
0: Love Island stars Danny Dyer and Cash Mercer and online football personality John Nellis are all in the lineup. Completing the lineup, England football star Sean Wright, Phillips Paralympian Dame Sarah Story and skeleton athlete Tabby Stoker. There we go.
3: Wow.
0: There we go. Massive lineup. Now, can't carry on. Does anybody remember the first Come Dancing? Let's have a little reminder, shall we?

There it is then. That was the first ever. Do you remember that one? Do you remember it? We might play the the other Strictly a little bit later in the show, the proper one, the one we all remember now. But that was the first ever Strictly Come Dancing. And I think, Simon, you picked this next song, haven't you? I think the only song we can play after that is, well, this one.

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0: bit of B-52s there. Love Shack. I love how he says it at the end. It's a love shack. 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A love shack.
1: A bit of Barry White.
0: Oh, we're getting Barry White. We're getting Barry White all over the place. Now, what we're doing is, let me play you one more time the three song hooks. We're looking for the year that these three songs hit the charts. Got to say congratulations. Hello, good evening, and welcome to Sue from Sue and Don fame. Don, the Icon West, and Cheryl White as well. You've got in there as well. Yes, Cheryl, we're going to play Blinding Lights for you in a minute for getting it right. That's the prize you get. If you get it right, you get a song. That's how it works. Let's have a listen to those three song hooks so you can guess the year.

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1: Forward slash?
0: It's definitely a forward slash.
1: Page. Forward slash Gale Does Strictly.
0: Gale Does Strictly. So remind everybody, what dances are you doing again, Gale?
1: The cha-cha-cha.
0: The cha-cha-cha.
1: And the quick step.
0: And you're doing them with the duck.
1: With the duck.
0: The duck's joining the duck's joining. Oh, he's getting all excited. He's dancing around the studio.
1: I'll pick him up for rehearsals.
0: He's going to pick him up from rehearsal. This is going to be a little bit small to dance with. That you're going to... You're going to have to bend down a little bit to actually do this dancing. But it's going to be great. It's going to be absolutely great. You're going to absolutely love it, I'm afraid. But that's the way it's going to have to be. Well, we look forward to seeing you. Do we get to watch it?
1: You can, yeah.
0: Oh, we get to watch it as well. Brilliant. Well, this is for Gale, Cheryl. We're getting all mixed up with the names. It's getting far too carried away. This one's for you, Cheryl, for getting the hooker dog quiz right. This is The Weeknd and Blinding Lights.

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3: From the Sky News Centre at 7, and we start with breaking news. Broadcaster and campaigner Dame Esther Ranson has died at the age of 86. Her family's paid tribute in a statement calling her the most wonderful mother and cherished grandmother. She announced in 2023 she had lung cancer. Passengers are arriving home in Israel after what appears to have been an attempted attack on their flight. Prime Minister Benjamin Netanyahu says one pilot stabbed the other before trying to crash the plane. Passengers helped overpower the attacker and two off-duty pilots made an emergency landing. Matthew Borry is an aviation security expert.
4: The Israeli defense minister has stated that this was a jihadi terror attack. While that hasn't been confirmed by the UAE or the Saudis,

0: the Israelis are treating that as such. And so their view of the motivation of the pilot highlights that this is something very serious.
1: The Prime Minister says there's strong indications Iran played a part in a suspected terror plot near RAF Fairford on Sunday. Andy Burnham says the UK is working closely with the US. A one-in-one-out migrant deal with France has been scrapped, although it's understood ministers were keen for it to continue. The deal's seen over 1,500 people return to France with a similar number sent to the UK. Police have asked prosecutors to consider charging dozens of people and organisations over the Grenfell Tower fire. Scotland Yard says it's handed files of evidence to the CPS. It will consider whether to prosecute for offences, including manslaughter, fraud and misconduct in public office. 72 people died in the Tower Block fire in 2017. His Deputy Assistant Commissioner, Kevin Southworth.
2: We appreciate it's taken 9 years to get to this point, and this has had a significant impact on all those waiting for answers. However, it has necessarily taken this long to ensure our investigation presents the very best possible evidence to the CPS for charging decisions.
1: A former Manchester City boss, Pep Guardiola's backed the club's owners and leadership after they were found guilty of all charges over breaches of Premier League finance rules. He told fans, "We'll get through this together." The club denies the charges. That's the latest. I'm Chris Milligan.
3: 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And now we have DJ Gale with the weather.
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6: So tonight is set to see variable cloud and the odd shower. Clear spells are expected to increase through the night and a low of 12. And tomorrow, Thursday, tomorrow will see mostly dry day with plenty of sunshine. However, areas of cloud will move in at times. A shower cannot be completely ruled out. A high of 19 and a low of 9 degrees.
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8: 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Big round of applause.

0: Bit of Duran Duran there and Girls on Film to start the second hour of the show. Where is the time going tonight? Flying fast. Already disappearing. It's disappearing. We have got some new songs coming up on the show tonight. We've already played one. That was Stop the Wedding by Ash. We've also got a song from Baby Doll, Jamie Miller. And Dasha, you've got a song there, Simon.
1: Yeah, a little bit of country.
0: A little bit of country. We're going to talk about that in a little bit too, so don't go anywhere. In the last hour, we've got the new one from Taylor Swift coming up in tonight's show. That's Patient Zero. Teddy Swims, I'm going to try and play that one. Did we play that one? Yeah.
1: No, we didn't get round to it.
0: Perfect Man. And there's one from Blue called You Should Know as well. These are all last hour songs. And today, Stevie Wonder has opened the vaults to celebrate 50 years of his classic album, Songs of the Key of Life.
1: Oh, that's a great album.
0: Great album. He's released four tracks, that were never released on the original album. Oh, wow. He released them today, so we'll try and get one of those. We'll try. God, So much to fit in. And, well, the duck's dancing with Gail around the studio. How's the dancing going?
2: We're doing really well, actually.
0: Yeah, you're not doing too bad at all. Yeah. You have stood on his feet a couple of times, and he's got those big web feet, which is not helping at all. And he did peck you on the neck. I saw that one. I don't quite know what happened there, but it was interesting for the rest of us. But what we're trying to do is we are playing the Hooker Duck Quiz. We are looking for the year that these three song hooks hit the charts. Gotta say congratulations. Well done to these people already. Sue from Sue and Don fame. Don, the Icon West. Cheryl White, well done to you. And Gary and Sue got in there too. But let's have a listen to what the three songs were, and then I'm going to give you the answer.

0: I couldn't bring myself to say quack, quack. And neither could I, to be honest. Where's the duck gone now? Where's he gone? Quack, quack. Oh, there he is. Yeah, okay. He's changing. He's changed. He's gone for a hydration break. Never mind. Right, so what songs did we hear there? Well, in no particular order, we heard Cliff Richard and the Shadows, Fall in Love with You. That was March of this particular year. We heard Connie Francis, Everybody's Somebody's Fool, May of this particular year that we were looking for. And Johnny Kidd and the Pirates, Shaking All Over, June the 10th of this year. Can we have a table roll, please? We can indeed. If you were playing along at home, the year that we were looking for was 1960. Well done. Now, Gail, you have a friend.
1: I have one friend, yeah.
0: You've had a friend get in touch. Hope you're both well. It says there's all three of us in here. That's you and Simon. Hope you're both well. It says loving the music this evening. You haven't seen what's coming up yet. What's he say? Come on, Gail, read it out.
1: So she would like to request a song for myself and Karen and Paula, because we are forever reminds us of our fantastic sun-filled days in Rhodes.
0: Oh, right.
1: Where we were drinking pink gin in the pool.
0: Ah, right.
1: And we didn't stop smiling.
0: Was the pool pink gin?
1: Well, we're in a villa, so we made up our own swim-up bar.
0: Ah, yes. As you do.
2: Yeah.
0: As you do.
1: Carol lined the pink gins up and we just went up to them and drank them.
0: That, well, that's fair enough.
1: And we made up a dance on our lilos to What Friends Are For.
0: And so,
1: and she would like that to be played our memories.
0: I see you've blown the lilo up.
2: So, just the pink gin.
0: You've got the pink gin. So off we go.

0: There we go. Well, that's what friends were for. Now, in all the excitement, Simon screaming at me from the other side of the studio, going, Paul, what are you doing? What are you doing? We've not done these hours. Where's this hours of duck quiz?
1: We haven't ducks going crazy.
0: Ducks standing here going, I've won. We haven't played the songs. We won the hooker duck quiz for this second hour, don't we? Otherwise, the duck will definitely win, and that won't be good enough at all. So, this is how it goes.
2: Play the hooker duck challenge with Paul Hartshorne on HFM. Three song hooks. All you have to do is guess the year.
0: Exactly right. Couldn't be simpler, could it? Couldn't be simpler, but we forgot to do it. Anyway, here it is. Ears open, eyes open, not everything open. Here's the three song hooks. See if you can get it.

0: There they are then. They're the three. So no surprises at the end of that one. No, I'm not happy. I'm not having that. We don't, we like the thing where he gets at the end and I'm fast asleep and not listening to what's going on. Well, there we go. If you got the three song, if you know the answer, if you want to get in touch with the show tonight, you can do so in all the usual ways.
1: Call Harborough 464 666.
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1: Now, Simon. Simon.
2: Hi.
1: Hello, echoey Simon.
2: It is tonight.
1: It's bouncing off that wall, yeah. That's why. Or are you sitting in that tin can?
2: Tin can, yeah, I've been stuck in a corner.
1: We put Simon in a tin can tonight. He's saying, what are you doing in that tin can? Little eyes are peeping out. We're going to play this Dasher song, but before we play that, Simon, what are you going to say?
2: Well, this weekend is a bit of a country feel, isn't it? This is what we're playing, Natasha.
1: We're going country.
2: Yeah. And it's at the Country in the Den. Friday night. There's three live acts, which is Jimmy Johnson, Guy Surtees, and the Charwood Country Music Band, which is a seven-piece band. We've seen them a couple of times now.
1: Yeah.
2: Really, really good. And, of course, the main thing, again, it's all for charity.
1: Yeah.
2: It's Wishes for Kids.
1: Wishes for kids this time.
2: So, yeah, go. Just Google Country in the Den. Go to Eventbrite. Get your tickets.
1: Get your tickets.
2: Get a bit of food in there as well.
1: We'll be there.
2: We'll be there
1: with our cowboy hats on. You still in your tin can. So,
2: can outfit.
1: If we can get you out of it, we've got the tin opener. What are we going to play?
2: So this is Dasher's new one. It's 82 Chevy.

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5: Well, we know Simple Minds has got a new song out at the moment. I think it's called Beginner Boys. But I thought we'd cast our minds back a little to 1985. Bit of classic Simple Minds. Don't forget about me.

0: Now, coming up a little bit later in the show, well, we were a bit peckish, weren't we, Simon, coming over here tonight? So we asked Gail if you could bring over some cheese. So,
1: hey!
0: Look at Gail's cheese board. She's going to play two or three, well, classic cheesy songs, isn't it? That's what you're going to do. A few cheesy songs before 8 o'clock that we're all going to tuck into. We're all going to get the biscuits out.
1: It's going to be... Get some crackers.
0: Get the grapes and have a few cheesy songs. So that's coming up
2: a little bit.
0: A bit of cheddar. We also got some new songs coming up in tonight's show, but we're doing some of them in the last hour. You Should Know by Blue, Taylor Swift's new one, Perfect Man, Teddy Swims, and a song from Stevie Wonder that just came out today. If we can fit it all in, because we're also doing the Hook a Duck quiz as well. Let's have a listen to the three song hooks. All we're looking for is the correct year that these three song hooks hit the charts.
3: People, you.

0: There they are then. Got to say congratulations. Hello, good evening to Gary and Sue. Yeah, you've got the right year. And to Cheryl White as well. You've got the right year too. If you know the year, you can get in touch with the show in all the usual ways.
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1: Yeah, we're going back. It's time for this week's Midweek TV Memory and a trip back to the 80s we're going this time. We're remembering a much-loved series with laughter, friendship and heart. Imagine packing your bags, leaving home and heading overseas in a search for a decent wage. Your new address? A hut on a German building site. Shared by a bunch of blokes who aren't exactly experts in peaceful living. Yeah, there's plenty of hard graft, plenty of beer and enough arguments to make you wonder whether anyone will last until payday. But beneath the wind-ups, the wisecracks, there's friendship, loyalty and the feeling that however bad things get, somebody's got your back. It's that mixture of laughter and heart that made this programme such a favourite. These weren't glamorous heroes. They were ordinary men trying to earn a living, missing home and muddling through together. And if the names Dennis, Neville and Oz ring a bell, you've probably already cracked it. So, hard hats off to this week's television memory of We the Same Pet.

0: So, were you fans? Who was a fan?
1: Oh, Simon. Big fan.
0: Simon in the tin
1: big
0: can.
1: Big fan.
0: We could have Simon in the tin can.
1: Tin can.
0: Big fan.
1: Stuck in the wooden hut.
0: It was a typical 80s programme, wasn't it? Did you watch it?
2: I did watch it, yeah. It was probably more my brother thing.
0: Oh, it was a man's programme.
1: it was a lad's programme, wasn't it?
0: It was definitely a lad's programme. But that wasn't the only theme, was it? There was a few other sort of themes that came along with it.
1: Because one of them was opening theme.
0: Yeah. One of them was opening theme. One of them was closing theme. One was another theme. So we had Breaking Away. Yeah. That's Living All Right, which we've just heard. Get It Right and Back With The Boys. And I put a little bit of a mix together of all of those three songs. Have a listen to this.

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1: This is the new one from Jamie Miller. 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

Wow, we slowed it down in the second hour. A bit of a slow song that was. We never know what's coming up on this show. Well, we're looking for the answer to the Hook a Duck quiz. I'm going to give you one more chance because I'm going to give you the answer after the 8 o'clock news. Here are the three song hooks. All you've got to do is guess the year. People, you...

0: There they are. And there's the three song hooks. Now we come to the part of the show where it's Gail's cheese board. Yes, it is. Yeah, it is. You're going to have a go. You're going to have a go playing these three songs and timing it all up to the news. So this is going to see how it goes. So, Gail, what is your first song on tonight's cheese board?
1: Now, this is a real surprise, isn't it?
0: No, I don't.
2: No, not at all.
0: No,
1: guessed it. Does it need a drum roll?
0: Does it need a drum roll? We don't know.
1: It does, yes. It's not a full moon, no. But it's Reach!
2: It has been.

0: Well, that was just for Simon, because I know how much he loves it.
1: Absolutely love it.
2: We got to have a bit of reach.
0: So, my next cheesy song, there's nothing... I mean, come on, Rick Astley, isn't it? So when we say cheesy song, Simon, what do you think?
3: Oh, great sing-along, dance-along, party time.
0: And who are your favourite cheese songs cheesy? Of all time?
3: Oh, I've got to say, Chesney Hawks.
2: Oh, yes.
3: The Venger Boys, anything by the Venger Boys.
2: Anything by the Venger Boys, yeah. What about Barbie Gun?
3: Barbie, yeah, a bit of aqua.
2: That's really cheesy. But what have you got?
0: So our next one is a bit of Richard Paul Astley, actually. Mm-hmm. Born on the 6th of February 1966. It's disappeared there, born up. But Paul asked me to choose three cheesy board songs, and so obviously the first one had to be Reach because that's my favourite. And now we're going to have a little bit of Rick Astley, Never Gonna Give You Up.

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3: From the Sky News Centre at 8, broadcaster Dame Esther Anson has died aged 86. Her family say she was the most wonderful mother and cherished grandmother. The former host of shows such as VATS Life established charities to help young and older people, including Childline. In recent years, she'd been a campaigner for legalised assisted dying after her lung cancer diagnosis in 2023.
4: I've joined Dignitas. If the next scan says nothing's working, I might buzz off to Zurich. But, you know, it puts my family and friends in a difficult position because they would want to go with me, and that means that the police might prosecute them. So we've got to do something.
3: Passengers say they feel very lucky after one pilot on their flight stabbed the other and apparently tried to crash the plane. The Tel Aviv-bound aircraft plunged about 14,000 feet. Within seconds, this man was on board.
5: Suddenly, the aircraft dropped like a massive drop down, like a roller coaster. And we saw that there was a crowd and riot on the front next to the cockpit.
3: Passengers managed to overpower the attacker and two off-duty pilots made an emergency landing. Foreign Secretary Ed Miliband says he's deeply concerned. The UK and France have scrapped their so-called one-in-one-out migrant scheme. It was aimed

0: aimed at reducing the number of people crossing the channel in small boats, but is no longer processing new cases. MI5's warned 100 UK academics have worked on projects secretly funded by Chinese intelligence. The security service says Beijing's behind research into tech, which could be used for espionage. UK diesel prices have hit another grim milestone, passing £2 a litre for the first time. The cost, according to analysis of government data, had already reached record highs this week. And finally, Lady A singer Charles Kelly has revealed he's been diagnosed with a rare form of blood cancer. The 45-year-old says he feels healthy and hopeful and plans to keep performing while undergoing treatment. That's the latest. I'm Chris Milligan.
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1: So tonight is set to see variable cloud and the odd shower. Clear spells are expected to increase through the night and there's a low of 12. Tomorrow we'll see a mostly dry day with plenty of sunshine. However, areas of cloud will move in at times. A shower cannot be completely ruled out. So there's a high of 19 and a low of 9 degrees.
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0: That's Seasons in the Sun, Terry Jacks. Welcome back to the show. How did we do? How did we do, Gail? What was that like? What, you did the weather well, didn't you?
1: The weather was good, yeah.
0: And the cheese was nice.
1: The cheese was nice.
0: Yeah, I like the
2: Some
0: cheese.
2: Some extra mature from Rick.
1: I'm just hoping my dancing is a little bit better than my radio skills, to be honest.
0: Oh, it's difficult. It's difficult. It's just a good job I pressed the green button there. Otherwise, we could probably... You'd probably still been talking now, right over the news, right into next week. Brilliant. Not as easy as it looks, is it?
1: It's the timing, isn't it?
0: I've got absolutely none. Welcome back. Well, let's remind ourselves what the Hook a Duck quiz was for that second hour. So listen to the three song hooks. People, you...

0: There they were then there with the three song hooks. I've got to say congratulations, well done to Gary and Sue and Cheryl White as well for getting the right year. So what did we hear there? Well, in no particular order, we heard Missy Elliott, 01 Get Your Freak On. Sorry, I've sang it already. Basement Jack's Romeo, June the 4th of this year. And PPK Resurrection was November the 26th of this particular year. Team, can we have a table roll, please? Let's try and do some.
1: Tin roll.
0: Let's try and do Simon not in the tin can. Because Simon's in a tin can. But where's the dog gone? He's waltzed himself out the building. I don't know. What have you done to him?
2: Tired.
0: He's tired.
2: He's exhausted. He's gone to rest.
0: He's gone. He's just going now.
2: His feet hurt.
0: Is he going? Well, not surprised. You trod on him about four times. I'm not sure you're going to have to do a lot of this Strictly Come Dancing practice, I'm afraid. The poor dog. Look at his feet. Yeah, look at your feet. He's got plasters on him and everything. Oh, dearie me. He had a far better week last week when he had the Pink Panther on.
1: Pink Panther.
0: Yeah,
1: where's the Pink Panther this week?
0: Well, I don't know where the Pink Panther is.
1: Durham.
0: I don't know where the Pink Panther is. Have we still got that? No, we've not. Pink Panther was... Oh, we have, actually. Hang on a second.
1: Yeah, there it is. Gone to Durham.
0: There we see. We've got all the gadgets here. We know what we are. We've got all the buttons. Let's do that again. Sorry, no, we're not doing that this week. That was last week. Dearie me, we've got the... Right, Teddy Swims. Well, you know Teddy Swims. We've got some new songs coming up in this hour. And Teddy Swims is one of them. We've also got the new one from Taylor Swift is another one. That's called Perfect Man. But this is the new one from Teddy Swims. And this one's... what's it called? Oh, Perfect Man. Is there such a thing?

Cherish the love, they're calling the gang there. Now, we do like to slow the songs down a little bit in this last hour. We've got a lot of new songs that are a little bit slow this evening. We're playing quite a few. There's quite a few new songs been released that's slow. We're going to try and play the new Stevie Wonder song that actually only came out today a little bit later in the show, if we can. But this one is a new one from Taylor Swift. Now, she certainly knows how to get people talking, and this time, all it took was just a few zeros. Before announcing her new single, she started replacing the letter zero, or O, with the number zero in her Instagram bio. Of course, fans, including Simon, well, producer Simon, who's a massive fan, and he's not in the room, he's a massive fan, spotted some changes to her lyrics on Apple Music, and a countdown appeared on her website. Naturally, the Swifties got straight to work, trying to crack the code when Taylor changes even a single character online. You can bet someone's talking, taking notes. The answer was a brand new song. It's called Patient Zero, which came out, I think it came out last Friday. It follows last year's album, The Life of a Showgirl, and adds another track to a catalogue that's already given fans plenty to talk about. So, after all the detective work, the clues and the countdown, let's hear what it was all leading up to. Here's Taylor Swift and Patient Zero.

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0: There we go, the new one from Blue, and that's called You Should Know. Blue have been around for a while, haven't they, Simon?
1: Long time. 90s?
0: Gotta be in the 90s, isn't it? Gotta be.
1: Good though.
0: Yeah, good song. Like yeah, good, yeah, they've
1: got good voices.
0: Good harmonies. What do you think, Elle? Is it cheesy enough for you?
2: Maybe not. Some of their songs are, though, aren't they?
0: Yeah. Not cheesy. It's not Reach, is it? That's the problem.
1: Not Reach
0: at all. Well, we've come to the part of the show, haven't we, Simon, where Simon gets out of his tin box and we do Simon Says, and this is when he brings me, he hands me a piece of paper at the very last minute, which is literally just done now, where it's got some interesting facts on it. And I find out about these interesting facts at exactly the same time as you do, and you as well, DJ Gal.
2: Yes.
0: We all find out together.
2: That was shocking
0: because sometimes it's even less than that. One night it was like 3 seconds into the actual DJ, producer Simon Says. So it's producer Simon Says, and what does producer Simon say? Well, he says today marks the 273rd day of the year and there are only 92 days left remaining. Wow, we are flying along.
1: Counting
0: now, aren't
1: down
0: we?
1: Now.
0: Mind you, it's staying summery out there, isn't it? I still think
1: it's been warm today.
0: It's been a warm day today. It's been warm today. I've been sweating a bit. On this day, 1936, Pinewood Studios in Buckinghamshire officially opened. Films include the James Bond franchise. Where's that gone? I've not seen that for a long time now. James Bond. He killed him in the last one, didn't they? So that's the end of it.
1: Didn't
0: he? They did. He died. That was it. The bomb blew him up. That's it. So it's going to have to be a shower scene from Dallas or something.
2: Well, there is a new one coming, isn't there?
0: Yeah, Amazon have bought it now, haven't they?
1: Amazon now work there at Pinewood Studios.
0: Oh, right, okay. Well, there you go. Anyway, the other films included Superman and Santa Claus the Movie. Ooh, interesting. Yeah. There's an interesting mix, isn't it? 1960, the first animated sitcom, The Flintstones. Oh, go on.
2: Flintstones.
0: Is the leg sticking out the bottom of the thing?
1: Yabba it's very
0: dabba.
1: Clever.
0: No, yabba dabba
1: it's
0: do.
1: Clever, isn't it?
0: Yabba dabba do, exactly. It made its first premiere created by Hanna-Barbera. I know it's Hanna-Barbera. I remember that always at the end.
1: Yeah. And did you know?
0: No.
1: It was originally sponsored by a cigarette manufacturer.
0: No.
1: Yeah. Oh. And during the adverts, it featured Fred and Barney smoking and promoting the brand.
0: Oh, no.
1: Yeah. The sponsorship ended when Pebbles was born.
0: I would think so. Deary me. How times have changed. 1967 at 7 a.m. Radio 1. Was launched. Nowhere near as good as this, obviously. With DJ Tony Blackburn still going. First song played was, wow, I didn't know this, Flowers in the Rain by The Movie. Didn't know that. Flipping out. Well, there we go. So 1967, Radio 1. It's not as good as this. They've got a long way to go to catch up with AJ. I have to say. The quality of this show. Chart number one's 30 years ago, 1996. Deep Blue Something, Breakfast at Tiffany's. Wow, that was that long ago, was it?
1: It was a long time ago.
0: 50 years ago, 1976, ABBA. Dancing Queen. There you go. Oh, look at your... Gail's face lit up there like a blooming... It was like little eyes lit up as soon as we said ABBA. Look, she's got her sequins on. Luckily, the duck's gone. You've ruined his feet.
2: He's gone home quackered.
0: Yes, if you were listening to the show earlier on, we were doing Strictly Come Dancing. Because Gail's going to be doing Strictly... Well, you're going to be doing Strictly Christmas or something.
2: Strictly Christmas.
0: Your dance partner's not going to be the dog, luckily, because the duck's got no feet left after you've been practising with him all night. I think he's gone off the idea of doing Strictly. I think he'll have to think of something else next week. Anyway, birthdays then, 1935. Johnny Mathis, 91.
1: Amazing.
0: American singer, When a Child is Born, Stone in Love with You. And I tell you what, we've got to get the team on this.
1: It shouldn't take too long.
0: What are we
1: gonna, it's under A.
0: What are we going to go for then? What are we going to go for? American singer, are we? Which one are we going to go for?
1: Yeah, go for A Certain Smile.
0: Oh, look at the faces now. They're just pulled out the other one. Now we're going for the last one
1: back.
0: On the lid.
1: Put that back.
0: We don't want American... We don't want When a Child is Born. We want A Certain Smile.
1: We're not allowed to play that at the minute, are we?
0: No. Good point. 1950. Get that. We've got the drawers open. 1954, Patrice Rushton. 72, American R&B singer. Haven't You Heard Forget Me Nots?
1: Yeah. Well,
0: Haven't You Heard...
1: Yeah. Well, that's two songs.
0: Yeah, I know. It's got a little comma in between. Well, I think that's good though. If he didn't have a cup,
1: you forget me now.
0: Oh no!
1: Yeah. Yes. Obviously used in George Michael. Used yes, tuned in Fast Love and Will Smith.
0: And you remix
1: Men in Black.
0: Oh wow! Yes, of course. Yeah, exactly. That one's been right. But Patrice Rushton sitting there thinking, "Here comes the royalties."
1: Yeah. Ching ching
0: ching ching. There comes another brown envelope through the door. 1984. Keisha Buchanan. 42, English singer in all-female group The Sugar Babes. Yeah. Yes, of course.
1: Round.
0: Yeah, we don't have to do that.
1: Yeah, no.
0: About You Now and Freak Like Me. And there we go. Good. Today is International Thunderbird. There can't be an International Thunderbirds Day.
1: Absolutely
0: please.
1: There is.
0: Groundbreaking TV show. Celebrate the day by watching an episode or attending a fan meeting. Well, it's a bit late now.
1: Yeah. Oh, you've probably missed it.
0: And I think the one in Market Arbor's finished. I think that finished at like 7 o'clock. Duck's gone. Is that where he's gone, is it? Flipping.
1: He's put his Thunderbird uniform on now.
0: That's what he was getting into. I thought there was something going on there. That was a bit weird. It wasn't just plasters putting on his feet. He was putting his Thunderbird costume on. Now I knew where he was going. It's National Hot Mulled. That's what happens when you drink too much. Hot mulled cider day. The chilly season has arrived.
1: It's not. Not today, though.
0: No, not today. So wrap your cold hands round a delicious heated apple cider drink with various added spices.
1: Yes. Cinnamon sticks, cloves, nutmeg.
0: Nutmeg?
1: Yeah.
2: I don't like it.
0: What?
2: Mulled wine and mulled cider.
0: Don't you like it? No, I don't know. I'm all right. I pretty much drink anything, to be honest. is it liquid? Yeah, give it to me.
1: That'll do.
0: National Love People Day.
1: This is
0: a special day. Celebrate each year. It's this time when we are all encouraged to spread love and kindness to everyone without exception.
1: Absolutely.
0: This day reminds us that love should not have boundaries. Absolutely. Right, Simon. And well said too. Well, Jim Garner, he's in the building, so he's coming up after the news. So don't go anywhere at all, because I'm sure he's busily building up an absolutely fantastic show in the other studio right now. So don't go anywhere, especially because we're going to have a bit of Johnny Mathis. What have the team found?
1: I think it's A Certain Smile.
0: I think you're right. Yeah, it sounds like it.

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8: Well, today Stevie Wonder has opened the vaults to 50 years of a classic album, Songs in the Key of Life. A new four-track EP features previously unreleased recordings from these original sessions. It's Easier, My Life Story of Love, and I Can See the Sun in Late December, and I'm Into Living. Steve's personally selected the songs to give fans a fresh glimpse into an extraordinary chapter of his career. The EP is out now, and we're going to play one of the tracks now. This is the one that he's released today, and this is It's Easier.

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3: Well, that's just about it from us tonight. Have you enjoyed it, Gail?
4: I have. I've had a good time.
3: Simon, have
5: it's
3: you enjoyed it?
5: It's been another great show.
3: Another great show. Thank you for both for coming in tonight.
5: You're very
3: thank
5: welcome.
3: Thank you, Gail, for doing your little bit.
5: Yeah,
3: thank you.
5: Well
3: really
5: done, Gail. Yeah, well, nice cheese pie.
3: Well, thanks for being part of the show. Yeah, I'll be back Wednesday the 7th, which is only next week. Until then, take care, stay safe, and remember, laugh and the world laughs with you. Don't forget, Jim Gardner is up right after the news, so stay tuned for that. But from me, Paul Hartshorn, producer Simon, DJ Gail, and of course the Duck here at 102.3 HFM. Good night.

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3: From the Sky News Centre at 9, broadcaster and campaigner Dame Esther Ranson has died at the age of 86. She made her name presenting That's Life before going on to found the children's charity Childline. More recently, she became a prominent campaigner for assisted dying after being diagnosed with lung cancer. TV presenter Adrian Mills worked alongside her.
4: I've never known anybody with such drive, determination, focus, journalistic nous. She was truly, truly incredible. And I first joined That's Life in 1985. And I worked on it for 7 years. I had the best time of my life. I learned everything about television from her.
3: Passengers on a Tel Aviv-bound flight say they feel lucky to be alive after one pilot allegedly stabbed another and apparently tried to crash the plane. Passengers overpowered the attacker before two off-duty pilots took control and made an emergency landing in Saudi Arabia. The Prime Minister says there are strong indications Iran played a part in the suspected terror incident at RAF Fairford. Andy Burnham says the five men arrested and bailed are subject to the strictest possible conditions. Tehran denies any involvement. The UK and France have ended their so-called one-in-one-out migrant agreement. The scheme, designed to deter small boat crossings by returning some arrivals to France, is no longer accepting new cases. Tyson Fury and Anthony Joshua have gone face-to-face ahead of their long-awaited heavyweight showdown in Cardiff. The former world champions are finally set to meet in the ring on December the 11th in one of the biggest fights in British boxing history. Fury insists he'll come out on top.
5: I'm going to come out, I'm going to blast him out of there.
6: Let's go.
5: It will be gunfight at the OK Corral. And it will be the best man's going to win because I ain't going to run away. I'm not going to box. I'm going to throw down.
3: And former Manchester City manager Pep Guardiola says he's with the club more than ever after they were found guilty of breaching Premier League final.

0: Finance rules. The club denies wrongdoing. That's the latest. I'm Chris Milligan.
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3: With Everest Lounge. Something exciting is cooking beneath our restaurant. And it's not on the menu.
1: Tonight is set to be variable cloud with the odd shower. Clear spells are expected to increase through the night. Thursday, tomorrow will see mostly dry day with plenty of sunshine. However, areas of cloud will move in at times. A shower cannot be completely ruled out. Friday will be largely dry and fine with mostly sunny skies. Some patches of cloud early on Saturday, but perhaps the odd light spot of rain or drizzle. But turning generally sunny later on, Sunday will be another mostly sunny day. However, patches of cloud will move in at times. And there you have it. You're up to date with your news and weather. There's more at the top of the hour.
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3: With Everest Lounge in Market Harborough. We've got a surprise on the way. Curious? You should be, or will be revealed soon.
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1: 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Well, good evening and welcome. You've got 2 minutes past 9 o'clock on a Wednesday night. Hope you're all well. Great to have you along. Jim Gardner with you for the next 2 hours.
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4: Tank fly, boss walk, jam, nitty gritty. You're listening to the boy from the big bad city. This is jam, jam hot.
1: Well, I've got a producer with me this evening. How about that? Welcome to Emma. She's coming up with all the good songs.

Beats International. Walk jam, nitty gritty, you're listening to the boy from the big bad city. This is Jam Hot. There we have it, Beats International, Dub Be Good To Me. I've got to say a big thank you to Paul Hartshorne for the last 3 hours of fantastic music. Always good to see you, Paul. Always good to listen to your stuff as well.

special shout out tonight for a very dear friend of mine. This is for Jan in Turlington and Mike, of course, and the girls. Happy birthday to Jan, how about that? Dear friend, lives 2 miles away and I haven't seen her for years. Happy birthday, Jan. Happy 21st birthday again. How about that? All the best to you and the family. Hope you're keeping well. Hope you enjoy the music tonight.

So it turns out Erasure have just announced their 11-date tour for 2027. Their 20th album release, how about that? And what's it called? Radio. That's Erasure.

0: 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That's Erasure and A Little Respect.
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0: Now, some of y'all never been down south too much. I'm gonna tell you a little bit about this so that you understand what I'm talking about.
1: One of my songs, this one.
0: Down there we have a plant that grows out in the woods and the fields. Looks something like a turnip green.
1: Tony Joe White.
0: Nearby called it poke salad. Poke salad. Used to know a girl lived down there and she'd go out in the evenings and pick her mess of it. Carry it home and cook it for supper. Cause that's about all they had to eat. They did all right.

0: Yes, sir.
1: Tony Joe White. What a classic that was. Pork salad, Annie. 25 minutes past 9 o'clock on a Wednesday night. 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
1: The rise and fall of Ziggy Stardust and the Spiders from Mars is David Bowie.

All right, we've got a special request going out right now to Natalie Gray. We're going to play her Jamie Miller and Baby Doll. Look out for their new track, Pity Party. It's going to be released on Friday. Great.

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0: Moving on now with an oldie from Bob Seger and the Silver Bullet Band. Hollywood Nights.
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0: Taken from the album The Captain and Me, or something like that. It's the Doobie Brothers, Long Train Running.

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4: From the Sky News Centre at 10, broadcaster Dame Esther Ranson has died aged 86. Her family say she was the most wonderful mother and cherished grandmother. The former host of shows such as VATS Life established charities to help young and older people, including Childline. In recent years, she had been a campaigner for legalising assisted dying after her lung cancer diagnosis in 2023.
5: I've joined Dignitas. If the next scan says nothing's working, I might buzz off to Zurich. But, you know, it puts my family and friends in a difficult position because they would want to go with me, and that means that the police might prosecute them. So we've got to do something.
4: Passengers arrived home in Israel after one pilot stabbed another and tried to crash a plane bound for Tel Aviv. The aircraft dropped 14,000 feet in a matter of seconds during the altercation. The Prime Minister says there's strong indications Iran played a part in a suspected terror plot near RAF Fairford. Five men arrested near the Gloucestershire airbase on Sunday have since been released under investigation. The UK and France have scrapped their so-called one-in-one-out migrant scheme. It was aimed at reducing the number of people crossing the Channel in small boats, but is no longer processing new cases. Tyson Fury and Anthony Joshua shared a surprisingly respectful first face-to-face as the countdown began to their long-awaited showdown in Cardiff on December the 11th. The heavyweight rivals traded jokes at the launch press conference, with Fury even suggesting the pair share a pint after the fight. Joshua says he's proud to be involved in British boxing's biggest ever event.
6: We're here now, right? 10 years in the making, you say? We're here now, honestly, it's a blessing. Thank you to his team, his family, for keeping him on the straight and narrow. You know, for all those years, 18 years a professional, and I've been keeping my head down, plugging away, and it had to happen at some stage, and there's no better time than now.
4: And former Manchester City boss Pep Guardiola's told fans he's here more than ever after the club was found guilty of breaking financial rules. City insist they'll appeal and deny any wrongdoing. That's the latest. I'm Chris Milligan.
0: Lovely. Thanks, Chris.
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0: Well, tonight is set to see variable cloud and the odd shower. Clear spells are expected to increase through the night. Tomorrow, Thursday. Tomorrow will see mostly dry day with plenty of sunshine. However, areas of cloud will move in at times. A shower cannot be completely ruled out.

0: And the outlook for Friday will be largely dry with fine and mostly sunny skies. Some patches of cloud early on Saturday with perhaps the odd light spot of rain or drizzle, but turn in generally sunny later on. Sunday will be another mostly sunny day, however, patches of cloud will move in at times. And that's it, you're up to date one more time. There's more news and weather at the top of the hour.
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0: 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And this is the Steve Miller Band. 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

0: 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That's The Clash. 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
0: Ginger Baker, Eric Clapton, Jack Bruce, call themselves Cream. From the album Disraeli Gears, one of the better sounds, this one's Strange Brew.

0: The album is Disraeli Gears, I was trying to tell you. That's Cream and Strange Brew.
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1: 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Isn't the right thing to do. Fleetwood Mac.

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0: What a gem from Cockney Rebel. And Steve Harley, of course. Come up and see me, make me smile. Eight minutes before the hour and the news. It's nearly me finished.
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0: This is it, one before the end. It's America.

0: The year was 1972 for America and a horse with no name. And that's about it for this evening, guys, girls. Thanks for joining me. Been great company. Thank you for being there. Thank you for listening. And thanks for all the requests. We've had a whale of a time. I look forward to seeing you next time round. 10 o'clock on Saturday. All right, good night. God bless. Take care.
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3: From the Sky News Centre at 11, broadcaster Dame Esther Ranson has died, aged 86. Her family say she was the most wonderful mother and cherished grandmother. The former TV presenter set up charities to help young and older people, including Childline and Campaign, to legalise dying after her lung cancer diagnosis in 2023. Passengers say they feel very lucky after one pilot on their flight stabbed the other and apparently tried to crash the plane. The Tel Aviv-bound aircraft plunged about 14,000 feet within seconds. This man was on board.
4: Suddenly the aircraft dropped, like a massive dropped down, like a roller coaster. And we saw that there was a crowd and riot on the front, next to the cockpit.
3: Passengers managed to overpower the attacker and two off-duty pilots made an emergency landing. The US president says more details will emerge later about why five men arrested over a suspected terror plot in Gloucestershire were released under investigation. The prime minister's confirmed there's a link between Iran and a security incident outside RAF Fairford. The men were arrested on Sunday but have since been released under investigation. Donald Trump was asked about the decision to release them in the Oval Office.
5: We caught them early. And I'm trying to figure out if that's for real, that they actually did it. Maybe they did it for a reason, but we're going to know about that this afternoon, so we'll report on it.
3: The UK and France have scrapped their so-called one-in-one-out migrant scheme. It was aimed at reducing the number of people crossing the Channel in small boats, but is no longer processing new cases. UK diesel prices have hit another grim milestone, passing £2 a litre for the first time. The cost, according to analysis of government figures, had already reached record highs this week. And in football, Cristiano Ronaldo has confirmed he has left Portugal's training camp ahead of tomorrow's Nations League match against Denmark. He'd had talks with the head coach and the president of the Portuguese Football Federation. That's the latest. I'm Barry Weir.
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1: 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Something exciting is cooking beneath our restaurant. And it's not on the menu.
6: Nice and bright to begin Thursday, sunny spells turning a little hazier in the afternoon. Moderate winds staying dry in highs of 19 Celsius.
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1: With Everest Lounge in Market Harborough. We've got a surprise on the way. Curious? You should be, or will be revealed soon.
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Expect great music, the infamous hooker dog quiz, hilarious stories and plenty of reasons to smile. It's the show that'll brighten your Wednesday. That's Paul Hartshorne, every other Wednesday from 6, only on 102.3 HFM. 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

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So that's me, Noonie, between 2 and 4 p.m. every Sunday afternoon on HFM. I look forward to seeing you then.

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3: From the Sky News Centre at midnight, Dame Esther Ranson has died at the age of 86. She was the face of TV shows like That's Life and became a tireless campaigner for young and old people. The head of the NSPCC says she helped millions of children by founding Childline, while Age UK has called her a true inspiration. She also pleaded with politicians to support Kim Leadbeater's assisted dying bill.
4: I'm just very sad that I never knew Esther when she was well, because obviously I only got to know her through the terminally ill adults bill, when she was very poorly herself. She was such a combination of a strong woman, but a very kind woman and a very funny woman.
3: Questions are being asked about how a pilot was allegedly able to attack a colleague and try to crash an Israel-bound passenger plane. The flight plunged nearly 14,000 feet before passengers intervened, with two off-duty pilots landing in Saudi Arabia. The alleged attacker has been arrested. Aviation security analyst Paul Edwards says no system eliminates every risk.
5: I think it's very difficult to train someone to cope with someone leaning across a cockpit and stabbing them. But what I would say is that everything needs to be looked at, including who is recruited to fly these aircraft.
3: Iran's foreign minister has told Andy Burnham he's barking up the wrong tree over claims Tehran was involved in the RAF Fairford security incident. Five men arrested on Sunday have since been released under investigation. Police have asked prosecutors to consider manslaughter and other offences over the Grenfell Tower fire. The Metropolitan Force has submitted 20 files to prosecutors to make charging decisions in relation to the tragedy in West London in 2017. The Home Office has confirmed the one-in, one-out migrant deal with France won't be extended when a pilot scheme finishes. It says it's no longer processing new cases. And Saracens head coach Joe Shaw has refused to say when director of rugby Brendan Venter will next speak to the press. Reports have suggested the South African's job title has been changed to head of rugby culture and wine consultant to avoid media duties. That's the latest. I'm Barry Weir.
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6: Nice and bright to begin Thursday. Sunny spells turning a little hazier in the afternoon. Moderate winds staying dry in highs of 19 Celsius.
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1: With Everest Lounge in Market Harborough. We've got a surprise on the way. Curious? 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
3: From the Sky News Centre at 1, tributes are being paid to Dame Esther Ranson, who's died at the age of 86. The former That's Life presenter went on to establish the children's charity Childline. Her family describe her as a wonderful mother and cherished grandmother. Adrian Mills worked alongside Dame Esther.
4: The drive, the determination of a fierce woman, remarkable woman in a man's industry, remember, this is the mid-80s, is just astounding. Honestly, today, I always get emotional at happy events. We all knew it was going to happen, but it's knocked me sideways.
3: Israel's Prime Minister has praised the pilot, stabbed by his co-pilot on a flight from Dubai to Tel Aviv, for preventing disaster. Benjamin Netanyahu says the captain showed extraordinary bravery as the aircraft plunged 14,000 feet before passengers helped overpower the attacker. Two off-duty pilots took control and made an emergency landing. The passengers are safely back in Israel. Former pilot Emma Henderson says it would have been terrifying for everyone on board.
5: With a struggle in the cockpit, there would have been a lot of moving from side to side. It would have felt really frightening. And I know from reports I've watched of first-hand accounts that people in the cabin were shouting and thought they were going to die. It would have been terrifying for them.
3: From today, hundreds of offenders are due to be released from prison early. The government's trying to prevent prison places in England and Wales from completely running out. The US president says more details will emerge later about why five men arrested over a suspected terror plot in Gloucestershire were released under investigation. The Prime Minister said there's a strong indication of a link between Iran and a security incident outside RAF Fairford. MI5's warned 100 UK academics have worked on projects secretly funded by Chinese intelligence. The security service says Beijing's behind research into tech, which could be used for espionage. And Manchester City's principal sponsor, Etihad, says it's considering legal action against the Premier League. The airline says it categorically rejects any suggestion it was involved in improper commercial arrangements. That's the latest. I'm Barry Weir.
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6: Nice and bright to begin Thursday. Sunny spells turning a little hazier in the afternoon. Moderate winds staying dry in highs of 19 Celsius.
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1: With Everest Lounge in Market Harborough. We've got a surprise on the way. Curious? You should be, or will be revealed soon. 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